call now on 0141 221 4043. That's 0141 221 4043, or text on 07756 434 225, 07756 434 225.

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Wednesdays at 10 p.m. on HBS is when we open up the Retro Charts time machine. I'm Brian Wolfson. Let's head into the night together with a musical reflection of the charts from the last 45 years. 2 years, two top 20s every week, each replaying the songs in the same order as back in the day. The tracks that formed your personal mixtape to play on your ghetto blaster. I'll be back this Wednesday from 10 to count down your retro charts. It's the only chart that counts on HBS.

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2: From the Sky News Centre at 2, America's vice president says righteous anger is the proper response to Henry Novak's murder. Yesterday, the US State Department criticised what they say is two-tier policing, something the Justice Secretary says he doesn't recognise. The student was initially handcuffed when his Sikh killer falsely claimed he'd been racially abused. Our political correspondent Rob Powell reads some of J.D. Vance's post on X.
3: He said that Henry Novak should be alive today, and he would be if the last few generations of European elites had stood their ground against the politics of self-hatred and the mass invasion of migrants, many of whom despise the West and the people who love it.
2: Downing Street has again criticised people trying to interfere in democracy. The man wrongly convicted of a 2003 rape in Greater Manchester says he's insulted the person responsible, received what he says is a softer sentence. 52-year-old Paul Quinn's been jailed for 21 years after Andrew Malkinson spent almost two decades behind bars. America's Central Command says it shot down four Iranian one-way attack drones heading towards the Strait of Hormuz, as well as several radar sites. Posting on X, it says the drones were an immediate threat to maritime traffic in the region. Despite a ceasefire still in place, there have been strikes between both sides. Sarah Michelle Gellar says she's lucky to have known Anthony Head, who's died aged 72. They were both in Buffy the Vampire Slayer. In sport, England's route to the Women's World Cup looks more difficult after they were thrashed 4-0 by Spain. It means they'll have to go through the playoffs unless their result against Ukraine on Tuesday betters Spain's against Iceland. Midfielder Georgia Stanway says the best team won.
4: Yeah, very disappointed. We knew coming here was always going to be tough. They've got a really good record at home, and obviously, yeah, we said it before the game, Spain are probably one of the best teams in the world at the moment.
2: The Republic of Ireland beat the Netherlands 3-2. This means they will qualify if they beat France on Tuesday. That's the latest. I'm Laura Safe.
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1: Give a little bit, oh, give a little bit of your love to me.
2: Right now, Scotland needs O-negative blood donors. 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That's why this blood type is so incredibly valuable for patients. 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Blood donation sessions are held regularly across Glasgow and the West, and Glasgow Blood Donor Centre is open 7 days a week. 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

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That's 0131 225 2727. 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You are not alone.

Legislation has made it an offence to smoke within 15 metres of an NHS hospital building. 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It's important that patients, staff and visitors are aware of this law so we can all keep hospital sites smoke-free. 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

Hi there. Nice to meet you. I'm Lindsay, and yes, I'm an alcoholic, but I'm 3 years sober. I'm sober because I came to Alcoholics Anonymous, a safe space where I found understanding and support from people who know what it's like to have problems with alcohol. They've walked in my shoes and built a community that embraces hope and healing. They've got a solution that works, and I'm an example of that. How? Well, we go to meetings, not like the ones on the telly. It's about connecting, sharing our experiences and learning from one another. We talk about our struggles, our victories, and the tools we use to maintain our sobriety. It's so empowering. We get a sponsor, a person who's just a little further ahead of us in our recovery, and we go through the 12-step program of recovery. That's it. But it's not just about getting sober. It's about staying sober. When I came to Alcoholics Anonymous, I had my doubts, but 3 years on, a day at a time, I'm living proof. With incredible support of the most incredible people, the strength I've found within myself and the tools of recovery, I've built a good life for myself, a life I'm proud of. Sobriety isn't just about quitting alcohol. It's about embracing a whole beautiful new way of living. If you're not sure, come and find out. That's perfectly okay. Alcoholics Anonymous provides a warm welcome whether you think you're an alcoholic or just curious to find out more. But if alcohol is costing you more than just money, then there's a seat for you. If you're scared or unsure, I was too. We all were. You're not alone, and you're never alone once you come and join us. There's no interview, no forms to fill in, no questions asked. You just need to come, listen, and that's all you need to do to make a start. It's easy to find us. 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
2: From the Sky News Centre at 3, Downing Street has again criticised those it says are trying to stir up division on Britain's streets. US Vice President J.D. Vance has waded in on the debate around murdered student Henry Novak, blaming an invasion of migrants. He died in handcuffs, falsely accused of racism by his Sikh attacker in Southampton in December. Our US correspondent David Blevins says it's not unusual for the Trump administration to discuss immigration policy.
3: But it is an entirely different matter altogether. For one party in what we often call the special relationship, the United States, to accuse the other, the United Kingdom, of having a two-tier criminal justice system and overseeing civilizational decline.
2: The US president insists the situation with Iran seems to be going quite well, despite recent strikes from both sides during the ceasefire. America's Central Command says it shot down four Iranian one-way attack drones heading towards the Strait of Hormuz. Commemorations are taking place later to remember those who took part in the D-Day landings 82 years ago. Thousands of Allied troops landed in Normandy in 1944. Last year, American Defense Secretary Pete Hegseth praised their bravery.
4: What motivates a man to do such thing? I think it's love. Not just love for your country or love for a cause, but love for one another. Which when you ask those men, they remember the man on their right and on their left.
2: There are calls to reduce beer duty as pubs prepare for the World Cup next week. The British Beer and Pub Association says England and Scotland fans pay 54p of tax per pint they order, much higher than the 3p levy in Spain. England missed the chance to secure automatic qualification for the Women's World Cup after being thrashed 4-0 by Spain. They'll have to better the result of the Spanish next week to avoid the playoffs. And the King and Queen will be at the richest horse race in the UK later. £2 million of prize money is up for grabs in the Epsom Derby. That's the latest. I'm Laura Safe.
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this is Steve Hart. Join me every Sunday night right here on HBS for an hour of cool jazz. 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
2: On the Sky News Centre at 4, the US Vice President has claimed righteous anger is the proper response to Henry Novak's murder. In a post on X, J.D. Vance also linked illegal migration to the 18-year-old stabbing and his handcuffing by police after his Sikh killer falsely accused him of racism. Downing Street has criticised people trying to interfere in democracy. Conservative leader Kemi Badenoch is also unimpressed.
3: I certainly think that foreign governments, especially allied governments, should provide that sort of feedback in private, not in public. The only people who benefit from seeing that sort of language are hostile countries like Iran and Russia.
2: America's Central Command says it shot down four Iranian drones heading towards the Strait of Hormuz, as well as several radar sites. It says they were an immediate threat to maritime traffic. Iran's Revolutionary Guard says it's retaliated by firing missiles at US bases in the region. Experts have pinpointed certain changes which could help identify who are at most at risk of breast cancer spreading. Anna Bates has more.
4: Researchers looked at the structure of lymph nodes, which are in the armpit and play a key role in helping the body fight diseases. They found slight mutations in the cells could make someone more or less likely to see their breast cancer progress to other parts of the body. Some changes were linked to a better chance of survival, while others could lead to a worse prognosis. Breast Cancer Now, the charity which funded the study, says these findings could help more people avoid unnecessary treatment.
2: A service of remembrance will be held later to mark the anniversary of the D-Day landings. Troops landed on the beaches of northern France in 1944. England manager Thomas Tuchel says his team selection for tomorrow's World Cup warm-up against New Zealand won't be affected by the pitch in Tampa. Photos online suggest the surface is in poor condition. And England needs 7 wickets to beat New Zealand on day 3 of the summer's first test at Lord's. The visitors need 218 more runs to win. That's the latest. I'm Laura Safe.

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Andrew Lou Goldham, Laurie Johnson, George Martin, Herb Alpert, Percy Faith, Sounds Orchestral, Tony Hatch, and many others. I'm Tony Curry. I'll be with you every week on this station with The Lively Lounge. 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You're in the

Hi there. Nice to meet you. I'm Frank, and yes, I'm an alcoholic. But I'm 5 years sober. I'm sober because I came to Alcoholics Anonymous, a safe place where I found understanding and support from people who know what it's like to have problems with alcohol. They've walked in my shoes and built a community that embraces hope and healing. They've got a solution that works. I'm an example of that. How? Well, we go to meetings. Not like the ones you see in the telly. It's about connecting and sharing our experiences and learning from one another. We talk about our struggles, our victories, and the tools we use to maintain our sobriety. It's so empowering. We get a sponsor, a person who's just a little further ahead of us in recovery, and we go through the 12-step program of recovery. That's it. But it's not just about getting sober, it's about staying sober. When I came to Alcoholics Anonymous, I had my doubts, but 5 years on, a day at a time, I'm living proof. With the incredible support of the most incredible people, the strength I've found within myself and the tools of recovery, I've built a good life for myself, a life I'm proud of. Sobriety isn't just about quitting alcohol. It's about embracing a whole beautiful new way of living. If you're not sure, come and find out. That's perfectly okay. Alcoholics Anonymous provides a warm welcome, whether you think you're an alcoholic or just curious to find out more. But if alcohol is costing you more than just money, there's a seat for you. If you're scared or unsure, I was too. We all were. You're not alone. You're never alone once you come and join us. There's no interview, no forms to fill in, no questions asked. You just need to come listen. And that's all you need to do to make a start. It's easy to find us. Visit the Alcoholics Anonymous website or call our Scottish helpline to find us. 0131 225 2727. 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What have you got to lose? Alcoholics Anonymous didn't just save my life, it gave me a life worth living. Give us a call. 0131 225 2727. That call might just set you free. If you're struggling with alcohol, there's hope and healing waiting for you in Alcoholics Anonymous. You're not alone. Maybe see you at a meeting soon.

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2: From the Sky News Centre at 5, Downing Street has again criticised those it says are trying to stir up division on Britain's streets. US Vice President J.D. Vance has waded in on the debate around murdered student Henry Novak, blaming an invasion of migrants. He died in handcuffs, falsely accused of racism by his Sikh attacker in Southampton in December. Our US correspondent David Blevins says it's not unusual for the Trump administration to discuss immigration policy.
3: But it is an entirely different matter altogether. For one party in what we often call the special relationship, the United States, to accuse the other, the United Kingdom, of having a two-tier criminal justice system and overseeing civilizational decline.
2: The US president insists the situation with Iran's going well despite strikes from both sides during the ceasefire. America's Central Command says it shot down a number of Iranian drones heading towards the Strait of Hormuz. Iran's Revolutionary Guard says it's retaliated by firing missiles at US bases in Kuwait and Bahrain. Volodymyr Zelensky is accusing Russia of choosing war again. Vladimir Putin's rejected an offer from Ukraine's president for face-to-face talks aimed at ending the conflict, saying he sees no point. The Ukrainian leader wants more pressure on the Kremlin. The 82nd anniversary of the D-Day landings is being marked later with a service of remembrance. More than 4,400 Allied personnel were killed in northern France in 1944. England haven't secured automatic qualification for the Women's World Cup after losing 4-0 against Spain. It means they must better the result of the Spanish in the final round of fixtures. Otherwise, they'll be in the playoffs. Midfielder Georgia Stanway says it's not over yet.
4: Yeah, absolutely. We're disappointed. But obviously, we beat Spain at home. They beat us at home. There's still a lot to play for within this group. Obviously, we're level on points and our full focus is on Tuesday.
2: The King and Queen are attending the richest horse race in the UK later. The prize money at Epsom Derby is £2 million. That's the latest. I'm Laura Safe.
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8: Whoa, whoa, whoa, let's get together.
9: Welcome to the programme. This time I'll be getting together with the music of an American duo consisting of Karen and Richard Carpenter. Producing a distinctly soft musical style, they became one of the best-selling music artists of all time. And during their 14-year career, the Carpenters recorded 11 albums, 31 singles, 5 television specials and a short-lived television series.
8: Whoa, let's get together.
9: Their career ended in 1983 by Karen's death from heart failure brought on by complications of anorexia. And in 1970, The Long To Be Close To You was released on their album Close To You, and it became their breakthrough hit. The song stayed at number one on the Billboard Hot 100 for 4 weeks and earned a Grammy Award for the Best Contemporary Performance by a Duo, Group or Chorus in 1971, which was the first of three Grammy Awards they would win during their career.

Richard and Karen Carpenter signed to A&M Records on April 22nd, 1969, under the name Carpenters. Since Karen was technically underage, she was 19 at the time, her parents had to co-sign for her. Richard and Karen had decided simply to sign as Carpenters. Karen said that they'd been influenced in the name by the pop music group Bread. And Richard said that after much thought, we decided to name the act Carpenters. No, there. We thought it sounded hippier without it. Now, We've Only Just Begun, written by Roger Nichols and Paul Williams, was frequently used as a wedding song in a wedding-themed television commercial. And Richard Carpenter saw the commercial and guessed correctly it was Paul Williams. Both of them were under contract to A&M Records. And Richard met Paul Williams on the company's lot and asked if a full-length version was available.

A string of hit singles and albums kept the Carpenters on the charts through the early 1970s. And this one, for all we know, was a song written for the 1970 film Lovers and Other Strangers. Richard Carpenter heard the song during an evening of relaxation at the movies while on tour, and he decided it would be ideal for the duo. It became a hit for them in 1971, reaching number 3 on the Billboard Hot 100 Singles chart and number 1 for 3 weeks on the Easy Listening chart. And the track became the Carpenters' third gold single.

a period when contemporary music was dominated by heavy rock, their smooth harmonies were not in step with the trends of the day. The sound that the Carpenters were going for was rich and melodic.

melodic along the same vein as the harmonies found in their contemporaries, the Beach Boys and the Mamas and Papas, but with greater fullness and orchestration. Rainy Days and Mondays is a 71 song by the Carpenters with instrumental backing by the LA session musicians from the Wrecking Crew. It went to number 2 on the Billboard Hot 100 and was the duo's 4th number 1 song on the Adult Contemporary Singles chart. However, the song failed to chart in the United Kingdom until it was released in 1993.

Well, Karen Carpenter was an accomplished drummer and initially played drums and was her sole role in the musical performances with her brother. When it became apparent to Richard that she had a beautiful, distinctive singing voice, she began to sing for the group in addition to playing the drums. Before 1974, Karen played the drums on all the songs. According to Richard, she considered herself to be a drummer who sang. However, Karen's vocal soon became the centrepiece of the group's performances, and at 5'4" in stature, performing behind a drum kit made it difficult for her to be seen. It was soon apparent to Richard and their manager that the audience wanted to see more of Karen. Superstar is a 1969 song that has been a hit for many artists of different genres and interpretations over the years, but the best-known version is by the Carpenters in 71.

Karen did not possess a powerful singing voice, but when mic'd closely, she conveyed a great deal of feeling. Tight miking requires perfect pitch, which came easily to her, but that's quite frightening for many singers because the closer the microphone, the more unforgiving it is in exposing the weaknesses in a singer's voice. The next song, called Hurting Each Other, was released as a single in late 1971 from the album A Song For You, and it reached number 2 on the Billboard Hot 100. No.

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1: The Carpenters' popularity often confounded critics with their output focused on ballads and mid-tempo pop. The duo's music was often dismissed by critics as being quite bland. The recording industry, however, bestowed awards on the duo, who won 3 Grammy Awards during their career. In 1974, the Carpenters were voted favourite pop, rock, band, duo or group at the first annual American Music Awards. Goodbye to Love is a song composed by Richard Carpenter and John Bettis, and it was released by the Carpenters in 1972. It was one of their first power ballads, if not the first, to have a fuzz guitar solo. While visiting London, Richard Carpenter saw a 1940 Bing Crosby film called Rhythm on the River. He noticed that the characters kept referring to the struggling songwriter's greatest composition, called Goodbye to Love. He says, "You never heard it in the movie, they just kept referring to it." He immediately envisioned the tune and lyrics starting with, "I'll say goodbye to love," returned home to compose the song.

Sing was a 1971 song written for the children's television show Sesame Street. And in 1973, the song gained huge popularity when it was recorded by the Carpenters, who made it a number 3 hit on the Billboard Hot 100. Karen and Richard heard the song for the first time when they were guests on the ABC television special Robert Young with the Young in 73. And the Carpenters loved the song, felt it could be a hit. And the song acted as a debut single from the album Now and Then, released in 1973, and became the group's 7th gold single.

very astute decision by Richard Carpenter. Now, this next one, written by Richard and John Bettis, called Yesterday Once More, is a hit song by the Carpenters from their 1973 album Now and Then, and it's their biggest selling record worldwide and the best selling single in the UK, peaking at number 2. Richard Carpenter admitted that this was his favourite of all the songs that he's ever written.

In 1972, a song written and composed by Richard Carpenter called Top of the World was recorded by country music singer Lynn Anderson for a studio album called, of course, Top of the World. Her single version nearly topped the US Billboard Hot Country Singles charts, reaching number 2. But the success of Lynn Anderson's version prompted the Carpenters to release a new version of their own as a single, which topped the US Pop Singles for 2 weeks in 73, becoming the duo's second of 3 number 1 singles. Also, by the way, it appeared in the 2010 soundtrack of the film Shrek Forever After.

next song coming up is called I Won't Last a Day Without You. It was written by Paul Williams and Roger Nichols and included on the Carpenters' 72 album A Song For You, but it was not released as a single until 1974. Before then, it was heard and recorded by Diana Ross, Maureen McGovern and Barbara Streisand. However, it became a hit single for the Carpenters, reaching number 11 on the Billboard Hot 100 chart, and it was their ninth number one on the Easy Listening charts.

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1: A hit cover of Please Mr. Postman was recorded by the Carpenters, whose version took the song again to number one on the Billboard Hot 100 chart in early 1975. The Carpenters' version resembles an old 1950s rock and roll song and features Karen on the drums. It was their biggest hit single worldwide, reaching number one in many countries, and was the duo's 12th million-selling single gold record.

Carpenters played many, many concerts from 1971 to 1975. And by mid-1970, extensive touring and lengthy recording sessions had begun to take their toll on the duo, contributed to their professional and personal difficulties too. Karen dieted obsessively and developed the disorder anorexia nervosa, which first manifested itself in 1975 when she collapsed during a show in Las Vegas. Exhausted, Karen was forced to cancel concert tours in the Philippines, UK and Japan. Richard has said that he regrets the 6 and 7 day work schedules because of that period, and added that if he had known then what he knows now, he'd never have agreed to it. Released in March 1975, this next song was composed by Richard and John Bettis. Only yesterday, peaked at number 4 in the Billboard Hot 100.

modern entertainers such as Christina Aguilera, Shania Twain, Anastasia, The Corrs, Mary J. Blige, Alicia Keys, Gloria Estefan, Leanne Rimes, Beyoncé, Mandy Moore, Michael Jackson and Madonna have all listed Karen Carpenter as a huge influence on their career. Listen now to There's a Kind of Hush, which was a hit in 1967 for Herman Helmets, and again in 1976 for the Carpenters. Here they are.

The disco craze was in full swing by 1977, and adult appeal, easy listening artists like the Carpenters were getting less and less airplay. Their experimental album, Passage, released in 1977, marked an attempt to broaden their appeal by venturing into other musical genres. The album featured an unlikely mix of jazz fusion, calypso, and orchestrated ballads, and included the hit single Calling Occupants of Interplanetary Craft. The Carpenters covered the song using a crew of 160 musicians.

that's about all from me, Norman Ross. Perhaps you can join me next time when I get together with the music of another fabulous artist. The Carpenters' version of Touch Me When We're Dancing was released in their Made in America album in the summer of 1981. It was the last of the singles to reach the top 40 in the Billboard Hot 100 chart after not having a song appear in that chart for over 3 years.

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2: From the Sky News Centre at 6. Downing Street has again criticised those it says are trying to stir up division on Britain's streets. US Vice President J.D. Vance has waded in on the debate around murdered student Henry Novak, blaming an invasion of migrants. The US President insists the situation with Iran is going well, despite strikes from both sides during the ceasefire. America's Central Command says it's shot down a number of Iranian drones heading towards the Strait of Hormuz. Iran's Revolutionary Guard says it's retaliated by firing missiles at US bases in Kuwait and Bahrain. It comes just hours after Donald Trump told NBC's Meet the Press he's totally destroyed the Iranian military.
3: Most of the drone factories have been knocked out. Most of the launching pads have been knocked out. And most of the missile manufacturing areas have been knocked out, but they still have capacity. Maybe 21-22% of their missiles. It's a lot of missiles, but it's not what it was when we first attacked.
2: A new tool which colour codes parts of the body during surgery has been used in the UK for the first time. The Eureka system helps doctors as they protect or dissect different parts of the anatomy. A service of remembrance will be held later to mark the 82nd anniversary of the D-Day landings. Troops landed on the beaches of northern France on the 6th of June 1944 in what's seen as a key moment in the defeat of the Nazis. Defence Secretary John Healey spoke at last year's event.
4: The responsibility to safeguard D-Day's legacy of freedom rests today with us. So let us give everlasting honour to our Normandy veterans, for whom the longest day never ended.
2: The Princess Royal's son, Peter Phillips, is getting married in Gloucestershire later. Members of the royal family are expected at the private ceremony in Kemble. And England haven't automatically qualified for the Women's World Cup after being thrashed 4-0 by Spain. They'll have to beat the result of the Spanish next week to avoid the playoffs. That's the latest. Richard Smith.
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6: Hello once again, and thank you so much for joining me, Richard Smith, with the A to Z of Pop. Now, this is the show where we run right through the alphabet, taking an A to Z look at one particular year. But what year will it be this time?

Well, during the next hour, I'm going to be revisiting 1965 with performances by artists including Cilla Black, Shirley Ellis, Nina Simone, the Shangri-Las, James Brown, the Rolling Stones, and the Beatles. And if that wasn't enough, during the programme, I'll also be introducing a classic album track from our featured year, but more about that later on. Anyway, do you know what the best bit is? Well, it's that all you have to do for the next hour is to just settle back, relax, and stay tuned to us here on your favourite station for the A to Z of Pop, brought to you in association with Specsavers Home Visits. And to get us away to the very best possible start, a number three hit from our featured year of 1965. It's The Seekers featuring Judith Durham. They're in a world of our own. Welcome along to the A to Z of Pop.

Cilla Black's version of You've Lost That Loving Feeling, which was in the charts exactly at the same time as the original from the Righteous Brothers. Yeah, the Righteous Brothers eventually getting to number one after Cilla Black had beaten them to the almost to the top of the charts, but only getting as high as number two. And kicking off the show in fine style, The Seekers and A World of Our Own. A and B of the A to Z of 1965 covered there. Now, here's a tune from the LP Summer Days and Summer Nights. Came out in 1965 for the Beach Boys and those California girls.

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0: little bit excitable there. Can't help thinking I should have played that at the end, but it wouldn't have fitted anyway. Goodbye, yes, from 1965, a number 18 hit for Peter Cook and Dudley Moore. Shirley Ellis before that. And I see it, I like it, I want it. And that never made the charts in the UK in 1965, unfortunately. But kicking off that little section there covering the letter C, the Beach Boys and those California girls. Well, it's the A to Z of Pop here on your favourite station with me, Richard Smith. And on the show today, we're looking at song titles and artists that were all popular during our featured year of 1965. So please do stay with us right here on your favourite radio station for some more from the files of the A to Z of Pop, brought to you in association with Specsavers Home Visits. Now then, moving right along, here's Nina Simone. And a tune that spent 1 week in the charts in 1965, reaching a high of number 49. I put a spell on you.
1: I put a spell on you.
0: Just said that.

0: The only problem with that particular tune is it's too short. By about half a minute, I'm thinking Tom Jones, big number one for him, spent 14 weeks on the UK charts. It's not unusual covering the letter J for Jones. I put a spell on you, a cover of the Screaming Jay Hawkins tune from the 1950s, Nina Simone. So moving right along as only we can here on your favourite station.
1: Is she really going out with him?
0: Here's a tune that courted a bit of controversy back in the 60s.
1: Is that Jimmy's ring?
0: A teenage tragedy song by the Shangri-Las.
1: Gee, it must be great riding with him. Is he picking you up after school today?
2: Mm-mm.
1: By the way, where'd you meet him?

0: country singer Roger Miller. Cover the letter M with England Swings, open brackets like a pendulum do. And number 13 hit on the UK charts. In our featured year of 1965, the Shangri-Las before that with a record that was banned by the BBC at the time, but it still got to number 11 on the charts and that leader of the pack. Well, if you just tuned in our way, hello there, it's the A to Z of Pop with me, Richard Smith. It's the show where we run right through the alphabet looking at the songs and the stars from a chosen year, and today we're looking at titles and artists from 1965. And coming up in the second half of the show, we've got some more great hits and memories for you, just like this.
1: Richard Smith

0: playing your kind of music on your favourite station. It's Richard Smith and the A to Z of Pop.
1: That sounds all right to me, so please do stay with us right here on your favourite station for the next 30 minutes or so for much more from the files of the A to Z of Pop, where it's time now for this.
2: It's the A to Z of Pop's classic album track.
1: It's the sixth studio album by Motown singing group The Supremes, released in 1965. The album includes two number one hits, Stop, In the Name of Love and Back in My Arms Again, as well as an American Top 20, which is the song I'm going to be playing from this particular album. All the tunes written by Holland Dozier Holland and produced by Brian Holland and Lamont Dozier. Side one of the album, Ask Any Girl, the tune I'm just about to play, Mother Dear, Stop In the Name of Love, which you can hear in the background, Honey Boy, Back in My Arms Again, and then you flip the album over and on side two, Whisper You Love Me Boy, The Only Time I'm Happy, He Holds His Own, Who Could Ever Doubt My Love, I'm So Glad Heartaches Don't Always Last, and I'm In Love Again. There was an expanded edition track list came out in 2011, which included 26 other tunes, quite a few live versions as well. It's our classic album today. It's more hits by The Supremes. And as I say, our featured tune comes from side one, track two, called Nothing But Heartaches. Today's classic album track.

If I'm not mistaken, that was a big hit on the Northern Soul scene some years ago. The Supremes, Nothing But Heartaches, from our classic album today, More Hits by the Supremes, which came out in 1965. Didn't do a great deal in this country, but got as high as number 6 on the Billboard chart in America. Today's classic album track, Nothing But Heartaches, to cover the letter N. Meanwhile, here's James Brown, and he's celebrating because Papa's got a brand new bag.

Featuring Johnny Moore on lead vocals, it came from the 1965 album The Good Life with the Drifters and covered the letter Q perfectly. Quando, quando, quando. And before that, it was James Brown with Papa's Got a Brand New Bag, parts 1 and 2 all mixed in together. His sort of debut chart hit on the UK charts in 1965. Moving right along then, as only we can here on your favourite station, let's have a look at Otis Redding. And taken from the LP Otis Redding Sings Soul is his version of My Girl.

Written by Robert Mosley, Leroy Swearingen and Lamar Symington, it was first recorded in 1963 as Goodbye My Lover Goodbye. However, the Searchers released the song in Europe under the name Goodbye My Love and took it as high as number 4 on the UK charts in 1965. It was Otis Redding before that and his version of My Girl, the Temptations Motown tune. And very nice it was too. It's the A to Z of Pop here on your favourite station with me, Richard Smith. And on the show today, we're looking at song titles and artists that were all popular during our featured year of 1965. So please do stay with us right here on your favourite station for some more from the files of the A to Z of Pop, brought to you in association with Specsavers Home Visits. Now, here's a tune that was the first tune written by Mick Jagger and Keith Richards to make the UK singles chart. And boy, it was a good one. To cover the letter T, it's The Last Time.

0: Blimey. Yeah, that's how to do it, isn't it? It's the Righteous Brothers and their version of Unchained Melody, which was came from the theme of a little-known prison film, Unchained, sung by Todd Duncan in 1955. But apparently since then, over 1,500 recordings have been made by more than 670 artists. Righteous Brothers only getting to number 14 in 1965, but having a resurgence from the film Ghost when it was featured in there in 1990, where it got to number one. Unchained Melody covered the letter U perfectly, and before that it was another number one, this time from the Rolling Stones in 1965 for the last time. So there we are, that almost concludes our look at 1965 for today. I don't know where that time's gone, but it's gone.
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0: That's a terrific idea, and I'm going to do that just as soon as I get in. Anyway, the A to Z of Pop is brought to you in association with Specsavers Home Visits, and I really do hope that you've enjoyed the last hour rediscovering all those hits and memories. Stay tuned for some more great entertainment coming up very shortly, but for now it's on to my final tune for today, and we're going to finish on the letter Y from 1965 with the Beatles and a tune from the Help album and film, You've Got to Hide Your Love Away. Until the next time, this is Richard Smith saying thanks for listening. I'll see you later. Take care. Ta-ra.

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3: From the Sky News Centre at 7. Downing Street has hit back after US Vice President J.D. Vance called for righteous anger over the murder of 18-year-old Henry Novak, who was handcuffed as he lay dying in Southampton. Number 10 criticised what it calls people trying to interfere in our democracy and stir up division on our streets. Iran has fired at American bases in Kuwait and Bahrain after the US attacked radar sites on two of its islands. The US Central Command says four drones were shot down, as well as six missiles. Vladimir Putin says he doesn't see the point in accepting Volodymyr Zelensky's request for peace talks over ending the war. The Ukrainian leader sent an open letter on Thursday calling for direct negotiations and a ceasefire. The Russian president called it rude. The Kremlin's foreign investment envoy, Kirill Dmitriev, denied claims that the conflict's causing economic problems in Russia.
4: Russian economy is doing well despite challenges, but it's really doing much better than what UK media shows, and the Russian economy is definitely doing better than the UK economy.
3: A new tool powered by AI has been used by surgeons in the UK for the first time. The Eureka system colour-codes parts of the body to help doctors protect or dissect different parts of the anatomy during surgery. There'll be commemorations later for those who took part in the D-Day landings 82 years ago. Thousands of Allied troops landed in Normandy on the 6th of June 1944. Last year, American Defense Secretary Pete Hegseth praised the bravery of those involved.
5: What motivates a man to do such thing? I think it's love. Not just love for your country or love for a cause, but love for one another. Which when you ask those men, they remember the man on their right and on their left.
3: And England missed the chance to secure an automatic qualification for the Women's World Cup after being thrashed 4-0 by Spain. They'll have to better the result of the Spanish next week if they want to avoid the playoffs. And that's the latest.

Frankie Valli with Grace, beginning our musical journey for the next hour. Hello, it's great to have you here for another hour of music with me, Gordon Boyle, on the Hospital Broadcasting Service. The music during this hour will all have one connection. You may or may not be pleased to hear the connection is not Grease, it's something else. Stay tuned for the answer. Another clue is provided now by Kenny Rogers and Dolly Parton.

From the Kenny Rogers album Eyes That See in the Dark, he teamed up with Dolly Parton in 1983 for Islands in the Stream. Time to fast forward to 1992 now. A man who at the time was very famous for his hair, that didn't last long, I can honestly sympathise with Michael Bolton.

Yes, he doesn't know what it's like to have flowing locks anymore, and to be fair to him, neither do I. Michael Bolton, To Love Somebody. Barbara Streisand's most successful track is next. Here's Woman in Love.

covered by Liz McLaren in 2005. Who is Liz McLaren, I hear you ask? Well, if I say the group name Atomic Kitten, you'll know where she made her name. But that one, original by Barbara Streisand, was Woman in Love. Now, talking of songs that were re-recorded, this was covered by Kim Wilde in 1993. Back to the original now, with Yvonne Elliman.

Critically acclaimed as one of the most striking songs of the Let's Talk About Love album, Celine Dion with Immortality. Before that, we heard Yvonne Elliman with If I Can't Have You. 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Give us a call now on 0141 221 4043 to make a request for any music you like. That number again, 0141 221 4043, or if you have the technology, email studio at hbs.org.uk. It'll be great to hear from you. All of the music during this hour has one thing in common, and if you haven't identified it yet, don't worry, there's much more to come. We've played originals of cover versions so far, so time now to play the cover version. Samantha sang in 1978, on to 2001 now, with Destiny's Child.

So just to confuse matters, Samantha sang, took that song to number 11 in 1978. 24 years later, the version we just heard of Emotion got to number 3 for Destiny's Child. Moving swiftly on, the television fashion around about that time was for talent shows relating to singing, allegedly. We were all glued to our TV to watch the emergence of Will Young, Gareth Gates and so on. By now, have a challenge for you, so listen very carefully. Pop stars The Rivals developed a group called One True Voice, which we're about to hear. One True Voice finished runners-up in that talent show, but who were the winners? I'll tell you the answer just very shortly.

They were called One True Voice, despite the fact they had five members. They were runners-up in Pop Stars The Rivals. The winners of that series were Girls Aloud. I'm sure you remembered that well. Now, that was another song connected to all the music during this hour. And to continue in that vein, it's disco time now with Diana Ross.

One of only two number one singles for Diana Ross, the other having been I'm Still Waiting, the 1986 hit Chain Reaction, and we'll keep it disco for the next two tracks, starting with Bad News for Dionne Warwick, who's about to have her heart broken.

Tavares More Than a Woman, hot on the heels of Dionne Warwick's Heartbreaker. Now, we had a boy band earlier, and I'm going to take a step back to that briefly because the next group I'm going to feature is Boyzone. They did a few different versions of a few different songs, but with their third UK top 10 single, this is Words.

Boyzone, an invention of Louis Walsh, of course, with words. And I'm sure you get the connection by now, but arguably more famous for his song Let's Stay Together is Al Green. Here he is with something else. This is How Can You Mend a Broken Heart?

Absolutely magnificent, Al Green, and time now to run down what's been played for the last hour. We began with Frankie Valli's Grease, leading you to believe you're going down that route, but alas, we were not. Kenny Rogers and Dolly Parton got on their canoe to visit Islands in the Stream. Michael Bolton's To Love Somebody made Barbra Streisand a woman in love. Yvonne Elliman disputed things with If I Can't Have You before Celine Dion declared immortality. Destiny's Child's Emotion led to One True Voice's Sacred Trust before Diana Ross got into a chain reaction. Tavares then declared that she's more than a woman. Boyzone's choice of words finally led us to question how to mend a broken heart with Al Green, but what was the connection? I'm sure you'll recognise what's playing in the background just now. All of the tracks during this hour were written by the Bee Gees. And sadly, that's all I have time for this time around. I'll leave you with Staying Alive by the Bee Gees, and until next time, from me, Gordon Boyle, take care and thanks for your company. Bye-bye for now.

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2: From the Sky News Centre at 8. Number 10's hit out at those seeking to stir up division after US Vice President J.D. Vance blamed migration for the murder of Henry Novak. The teenage student was arrested as he lay dying in Southampton after his attacker falsely told police his victim had been racist. Iran has fired at American bases in Kuwait and Bahrain after the US attacked radar sites on two of its islands. Iran says the attacks were in retaliation and it's threatening to close the Strait of Hormuz if there's any more mischief. Speaking earlier, Donald Trump told NBC that Tehran will sign a peace deal.
3: They're proud. There are things they never thought they'd be doing that they're going to have to do. They've got no choice. And it takes a little while. You know, you're talking about 47 years of getting away with whatever they wanted. I mean, this should have been done long ago.
2: Vladimir Putin says he doesn't see the point in accepting Volodymyr Zelensky's request for peace talks. The Ukrainian leader sent an open letter on Thursday calling for negotiations and a ceasefire, which the Russian president called rude. In a UK first, surgeons have used a new AI tool during a live operation. The system colour-codes parts of the body to help doctors identify where to protect or dissect. There are calls to cut beer duty as pubs across the country get ready for the World Cup next week. The British Beer and Pub Association says England and Scotland fans pay 54 pence of tax per pint they order, much higher than the 3p levy in Spain. James Hawkins is from the BBPA.
4: We want people to be cheering on England and Scotland in their local pub, but from the government, it would be really good if the government would look at the vast disparity and the kind of unfairness of beer duty compared to European nations. We're not asking for special treatment, we are asking for fair taxes.
2: And England have made it difficult to qualify automatically for the Women's World Cup after losing 4-0 to Spain. They need to do better than Spain in next week's final round of fixtures, otherwise they'll be in the playoffs. And that's the latest.
5: It's 8 o'clock and time now for the open line from the Hospital Broadcasting Service. For a request or dedication, call us now on 221 4043.
1: For the next 2 hours, this is the open line in association with Snappy Shopper. Neil Anderson.
6: And that's the jingles out the way. How about some music? It was supposed to be Chris Bennett's on the open line, but he decided he was taking a break for a couple of weeks. Then it was supposed to be David Smith, but there was a misunderstanding. Not just this track from Genesis. So David's unable to join us tonight, so it's myself, Neil, with you through till 10.

Genesis and Misunderstanding. A fine track of theirs that people don't really seem to remember. Maybe that's because it never quite made it into the top 40. Got to number 42 back in 1980 from the album that was released that year, Duke. Here's something people will remember, though. Heard this played on HBS a couple of times last week on Wolfie's Retro Charts. It's Marillion, and this is Kaylee, 6 minutes after eight. I'll give you the details on how to get in touch to ask for, or not just ask, tell me what track you would like to have played on this evening's open line programme on the Hospital Broadcasting Service. Details on that after this. Do you remember?

Brilliant. Fish. Oh, I forgot about that bit at the end. This is the version off the album. They cut this off the single. Thank you very much, guys, for that nice... Oh, and then it suddenly stops. I think the production team needs to tidy that one up. But Hospital Broadcasting Service, Marillion and Kaylee. And over the years, it's kind of changed his statements on what that song's all about. For a while, it was about a woman whose name was... Her surname was Lee, and her first name was Kay, and therefore you get Kaylee. But now he says it's about lots of different women that he'd known over the years, and not about a single person. There you go. That sounds like legal speak for I don't want to get caught in a lawsuit for some money or whatever. Marillion and Kaylee on the Hospital Broadcasting Service. If you'd like to have a favourite track, then just get in touch. If you're listening live on the Friday evening, then yes, we can play your requests on the show tonight. If you're listening on the repeat on Saturday morning or on Listen Again, then no, we can't. But if you are listening live on the Friday, then the text number is 07756 434 225. That's 07756 434 225. Just let us know who you are, where you are, so what hospital and ward you're in, and what track you would like us to play. And if you want it to be dedicated to someone, then just let us know that as well.

wonder if he was to release that song now, if it had come out for the first time now, if people would be up in arms about the line, "She belongs to me." Mark Winter, even though we're going into summer now, or did we have summer a couple of weeks ago? Was that summer? Hopefully not. Hopefully the warm weather will come back. It's been decidedly cooler over the last week or so, though, hasn't it? So that was Mark Winter and Venus in Blue Jeans. And something I should also have said is that if you are having a request played on the air tonight and you're a member of NHS staff or a patient in one of the hospitals, then we will enter you, if you want, into a competition for a show. A couple of tickets for a show coming to the Theatre Royal here in Glasgow. We are taking entries all the way through until this coming Tuesday the 9th, so if you have a request on air here on HBS between now and Tuesday, you'll get

entered into the prize draw for a couple of tickets for Luther Live and Velvet Voices. That show takes place on Sunday the 28th of June in the evening at 7:30. It is a tribute act, so you won't actually be seeing Luther Vandross, but it's a brilliant tribute act. So if you want to get into the draw for that, just send us a message for a request on the open line here on HBS. Neil with you on air through till 10. And I'll give you that text number once again. It's 07756 434 225. 07756 434 225. Started the show with a song from 1980. Here's another one.

Maroon 5 and Payphone on the Hospital Broadcasting Service. And where would you find payphones? Well, all over America, that's what they call them. I'm just back from y'all, America. Yeah, I was over there, spent a few days, well, quite a few days, on holiday, and was in Atlanta, flew in and out of Atlanta, where a lot of football fans are going to be heading in the coming weeks. So if you are heading out there, I know there have been some stories in the press about people's ESTAs, the kind of thing that replaced the visa, the temporary visa thing, the visa waiver, that the ESTAs have been repealed for some people. So they thought they were going, they had flight tickets and everything, and suddenly they're not able to go anymore. So a lot of people are rushing over to, I think it's Ireland. I'm sure, I thought there was a US consulate in Edinburgh, but a lot of folk apparently have got to go to Ireland or to London to try and get visas if they've been knocked back from the ESTA, which is not ideal for them, is it? 23 minutes after 8 on the Hospital Broadcasting Service. Thank you so much for tuning in. We are playing your requests and dedications all the way through till 10. I'll give you some info on how you can get that after the next track, which kind of reminds me of the holiday I've just been on, because I spent a nice hour or two on a boat in a swamp, surrounded by, well, this lot.

0: Just for clarification, when I said for a couple of hours or so I was in a boat surrounded by these guys, I didn't mean surrounded by Bill Haley and the Comets. That would have been a bit weird. Surrounded by alligators.
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0: So if you are going to the US for the World Cup, or you know someone who is, then I hope they have a really good time out there. It's kind of warm in Georgia at this time of year, so don't take a big jumper with you. You're definitely not going to need it, but take some like Factor 500 sun cream, because the sun is pretty intense over there. 27 minutes after 8 on the Open Line. Thank you so much for tuning into the Hospital Broadcasting Service. Great to have your company. We're coming to you live from our studios in Glasgow City Centre. The music has fairly moved around on the programme, and that's what the Open Line is all about. It's really open to your choice of music, and so many people have got so many different musical styles and choices that they like, so feel free to pretty much ask for anything. So the text number, if you want to send us a message that way, 07756 434 225, 07756 434 225. So let's have another musical move from Bill Haley and the Comets back in the, was that the early 60s, late 50s? Let's move to the 70s and have a couple from that decade. Love.

0: are scratching your heads trying to remember their name. That was Player and Baby Come Back, and before that a great song. The music was superb from the Osmonds. The haircuts and the clothing, that was a bit more remarkable.
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0: And if you're thinking, oh, Wednesday, I've just missed that 70s show, I'd like to listen to that. 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UK, and at the top of the screen you'll see a little blue bar that says listen again. Click on that and that'll open up our listen again player, and it'll also prompt you to save that as the app or an app on your phone, and you can just quickly jump on and listen to any programme that's been broadcast here on Glasgow's Hospital Broadcasting Service in the previous 14 days. So a couple of tracks from the 70s, let's kick it up into the 80s, beginning of the 80s, 1981 for this one. It's the Pointer Sisters from just over the water from San Francisco in Oakland. This is

Pointer Sisters and Slow Hands on the Friday evening open line, or if you're listening on the Saturday morning on the repeats, but on last night's open line, effectively. You can have your requests. Thank you to all those who've been in touch so far. 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There's all the options on the website. If you nip on there to hbs.org.uk, that's hbs.org.uk, then we've got a request form on there, and we've got all sorts of ways of getting in touch. Instant messaging, text messaging, WhatsApps, carrier pigeons, you know, all the usual sort of stuff. You can't send us a telegram anymore, though. They stopped doing that about 10 years ago, so, or maybe more than that. So, unfortunately, that's not an option for you. If you would like to take part in our quiz, not our quiz, our prize draw, that's what I was trying to say, our prize draw as well, then by entering a request into any of our request shows between now and this coming Tuesday, then you'll be entered into a prize draw for a couple of tickets for Luther Live and Velvet Voices. So that's a Luther Vandross tribute act. It's a brilliant show. The show itself is on Sunday the 28th of June, so the last Sunday of this month, in the evening. It's at the Theatre Royal here in Glasgow, so if you have a request on the show, then that's going to automatically enter you into that prize draw.

I wonder how many people listening to that song get a kind of a feeling when she sings about getting a spider's touch. Have you got that condition where you don't like spiders? Yeah, but like the woman who owned Tom and Jerry, well, owned Tom anyway. You used to just see her legs, didn't you? As she stood on the chair screaming when Jerry appears. Nothing like mentioning a bit of arachnid.

0: U2 stuck at the moment. You can't get out of. I think we've probably all been there, haven't we? Have we? Yeah, but certainly I have. You kind of scratch your head trying to figure out how to get out of it. Thankfully, if you're kind of stuck in one that is a bit nasty, you'll get out in time. Don't worry. It'll be okay. You'll be all right. Have you ever visited Glasgow's City Chambers? They do have probably a couple of tours a day, I think it is, through the week. And even at the weekends, I'm pretty sure you can get tours as well. Well, how do you fancy a personal tour with your host, your guide, being the Lord Provost? We can do that for you. Steph Abbott and Rory from the Hospital Broadcasting Service went on a trip there a few weeks ago. The Lord Provost was their personal guide. It was all recorded and it's going to go out on the air this Sunday on the magazine show at 6 p.m. And the Lord Provost will take you a beautiful tour of the public areas of the City Chambers and tell you some of the secrets, some of the interesting history of the various areas. And will she be talking about ghosts? I couldn't possibly say anything. So that's this Sunday here on the Hospital Broadcasting Service on the magazine show from 6 p.m. But if you miss it, then that show will be available for 14 days after its first broadcasts. So that's this Sunday, 6 p.m. here on the Hospital Broadcasting Service.
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0: having just come back from the south of the United States, there's plenty of references still to the words antebellum, but they dropped that part from their name after a bit of a kickback, so that's now just Lady A, and there was American Honey. Beautiful track. 5 minutes away from nine. If you fancy some more country music here on HBS...
1: Hi, I'm Bill Blank, and I'd like to invite you to keep me company here on HBS on Tuesdays between 5 and 7, when I'll have 2 hours of great classic country music lined up just for you.

0: And who could have predicted that Fergal Sharkey would end up in his career moving from being a musician to an activist for clean water?
1: Is alcohol costing you more than just money? Do you have a desire to stop drinking? Do you need help? Alcoholics Anonymous is here for you. 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That's 0131 225 2727. Alcoholics Anonymous, you are not alone.
0: Did you like that bit of country music that we had a few minutes ago? Okay, we can do some more.

It's got about a 30-second fade out, this one. What a class song. Lee Ann Womack. I think most folk just kind of say Lee Ann Womack, but it's definitely Lee Ann Womack. Two names. Along with the Sons of the Deserts, and that was the title from the album I Hope You Dance. Y'all. 3 minutes after 9 o'clock on the Hospital Broadcasting Service. Neil coming to you from our studios in Glasgow City Centre. If you would like a request, then we're on air with the Open Line programme through till 10. If you're listening live on the Friday night, then yeah, we can play your request. If you're listening on the repeat and it's Saturday morning, it's a repeat, so we can't play your request on this programme because it's kind of already happened. And if you're listening on our Listen Again, then definitely no chance of having a request on this show either. So if you are listening live, then the text number is 07756 434225. Even if you're listening on the repeats and you want a request, then just send us a request and we'll pick it up on the next request show, which if you're on the Saturday morning is going to be actually tomorrow night on Sunday night. Or if you're listening live on Friday night, then Sunday night will be 2 days away. It gets very confusing. Basically, send us a request and we'll play it for you on the next available request programme. And that text number 07756 434225. And we can play pretty much anything for you. So just tell us what you'd like to hear and we'll play it. Could be classical music, could be country, like Lee Ann Womack that we had a bit of rock music. And the track coming up next, a fine example of songs you probably haven't heard before but are just brilliant. You might know the name Weird Al Yankovic. He's been around since the 80s and he did, was it Eat It? I think the cover of Michael Jackson's Beat It. He also is famous for a track from his album Poodle Hat, a track called I Bought It on eBay, which is a takeoff of the Backstreet Boys' I Want It That Way. Also on the Poodle Hat album is this. It's an original Weird Al Yankovic song and it's just fantastic.

0: immense, isn't it? We're Davy Yankovic from the album Poodle Hats. That's Hardware Store. Tell you what, I'm out of breath just listening to that song.
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0: And I've no idea how they did that bit where he rattles off all of the things that are available in the hardware store, seemingly without taking a breath. And it's probably quite a topical piece of music just now, because in there he mentions matching salt and pepper shakers. Saying no more. Jackie Lee, do you know the name? She sang the theme to a couple of TV shows. One was Rupert the Bear. It's all right, we're not going to play that one. The other was White Horses.

Jackie, or Jackie Lee, to give her her full name, but she was known as Jackie. She is still around. She's still touring. She, in fact, in this coming week, is going to be performing in concerts in Birmingham and Manchester. Wow, who'd have guessed? Hospital Broadcasting Service, thank you so much for tuning in. We've got a brand new show starting tomorrow afternoon at 4 o'clock with Iona Gray. It's called Centre Stage. What's it about? Tune in and find out.

incarnation of Yes, there's Wondrous Stories. And before that we had Jackie and White Horses. And I was just thinking there that that Jackie track, or White Horses, the TV show, used to get that every summer during the summer holidays in your early morning TV. So in those days, you used to have what, like educational TV programs during the school sessions. But then when it became the summer holidays, those TV programs that the schools used to watch were replaced by things like Belle and Sebastian, Robinson Crusoe, and White Horses as well. So yeah, so back in the 70s, I suppose, I used to watch that program. And my secondary school is, it's relocating. So I'm an old Grimmie and went to Paisley Grammar, and I saw a thing on social media a couple of days ago of some pictures and some video of the existing grammar school building in Paisley. It must have opened up for public tours, or maybe it was by special invitation, who knows. I didn't get an invite, and people were taking pictures of the old building just before they relocate to a brand new facility on Renfrew Road in Paisley. But many happy memories for me of attending grammar school on Glasgow Road in Paisley.

0: from the musical, stage, and also a movie, Jesus Christ Superstar. That's Yvonne Elliman, and I Don't Know How to Love Him.
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0: And the last track there from Yvonne Elliman was from a musical, as is the next one. I'd forgotten all about this. It's a great track, though. Bear with me. It's Cliff Richard. And he was in a musical. It was a thing called Time, where he... I think they released kind of like... the stuff from Phantom of the Opera. I'm sure they released the album ahead of the musical just to gather, you know, a bit of interest and get some ticket sales going. And Cliff starred in the production in London as the lead character. He was the last person left on Earth and was a rock singer, okay? So they're kind of doing a bit of typecasting there. And he was transported out into space to defend the Earth. Yeah, that's certainly a concept album.

Keith Richards from the concept album, which then became the musical Time. Not to be confused with ELO's concept album Time, which was out around about the same time. And if you think that track sounded really well produced and quite classy, well, it's not a surprise, because it was produced by a certain Stevie Wonder, who also played every single instrument on that track. I wonder if he played every single instrument on this track as well. Stevie, this is I Wish.

Thanks for all your requests so far on the show. Still got half an hour to go. So half an hour left to play even more of your music choices. The text number here at the studios in Glasgow City Centre is 07756 434 225. 07756 434 225. Stevie Wonder famously turned up at the Nelson Mandela tribute concerts in London back in the 80s, kind of walked on stage and then pretty much walked straight back off again, because the technology on the computers which was to be playing all of his backing music failed. So they scrabbled around very quickly, the organisers, to find someone to fill that gap that should have been pretty much the headline act. They couldn't really find anyone who could quickly come on stage apart from a lady who had been on earlier on in the day and had just sung acoustically. So all they needed to do was plug her guitar in, give her a microphone and let her sing. That lady was Tracy Chapman.

0: Tracy Chapman from her eponymous, big words, eponymous album called Tracy Chapman, funnily enough. And that was talking about a revolution, and it was a revolution, because when she did that second walk-on and concert appearance at the Nelson Mandela concert in London back in 87, would it be 86 maybe? She went from selling a few hundred copies of that album a week to, in about 2 weeks or so, selling over 1 million copies of the album. What a brilliant track. Tracy Chapman talking about a revolution from the album which just basically made her. She didn't have anything quite so big after, but frankly, she had plenty of fantastic tracks to keep us company for all the years since then. And that would be 86. That's quite a lot of years ago, isn't it? Hospital Broadcasting Service, 25 minutes away from 10 o'clock. If you're listening live on the Friday, you can still get a request before the end of the show. If you're listening on the Saturday morning, it's a repeat, so I'm not really here. So, sorry. Coming up at 10 on Friday evening, if you're listening live, then it's going to be the Rock Programme with Graham through until midnight. And on Saturday morning after the 10 o'clock news, a couple of hours of soul music. And that's going to be with Ian.
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0: And talking of requests, we had a request in on Tuesday, somebody asking for a piece of ska music, anything ska. Well, we played a track on Tuesday, but it did make me think, it was a track from Madness, it did make me think, wow, it's so long since their first track came out, and I was hooked on Madness when this hit the charts.
2: Buster, he sold the heat.

One of my brother's friends went to see Madness just a few months after that one had hit the charts. To play a concert with a whole pile of music that they didn't really have. So in that concert, they played Nightboat to Cairo three times.

We have been playing quite a lot of music from the musicals on this evening's programme, and if you like that sort of stuff, then tomorrow, or if you're listening on the repeat, it's Saturday morning, then on Saturday, so that could be today if you're listening on the repeat, on Saturday at noon, we've got an hour of music from the shows and the films. That's with Robert on Show Tunes Spectacular. Now, here's someone who may have appeared in a very, very successful film.

Oliver Cheesham, Get Down Saturday Night, which went on to have even more success as a sample a few years later. Hospital Broadcasting Service, thank you so much for listening to The Open Line. We've got at the end of the show a news break, and then after the 10 o'clock news, it's going to be, if you're listening live on Friday night, 2 hours of rock. 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

0: fan of brass instruments in pop music, so I was kind of chuffed when that one came up in the playlist. Incognito, and There's Always There. Thanks for listening to the show. If you've been listening in a hospital bed on the unit beside you in the QEUH, thank you for that. If you've been listening online, as so many people do these days, and you get lovely stereo on there as well. In fact, last month, we got a report that we had the all-time highest online listening figures, broken the previous record by something like 20%. So well done if you were one of those people.
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0: Strawberry Males and Children. It's been used in just about every bit of radio and TV over the last 20 years or so. So some programmes to watch out for if you're listening on Saturday here in HBS, then at 3 o'clock Ian Stewart's with you on air with an hour of 60s music, great programme. And then at 4 it's going to be a brand new programme every week at 4 p.m. on a Saturday. Iona Gray is going to be here with Centre Stage. And a reminder that on Sunday, if you fancy getting an audio tour of Glasgow City Chambers and your tour guide will be the Lord Provost, then make sure and tune in then. That's at 6 o'clock on Sunday on the magazine show. Now, this track is a bit of an interesting one because when they recorded it, the master tapes had some breakthrough from a local taxi company. So when I stop speaking, you'll hear in the background the breakthrough.
1: I could be a millionaire if I had the money. I could own a mansion. No, I don't think I'd like that. But I might write a song that makes you laugh. Now that would be funny. And you could tell.

And a line or two on paper wouldn't go amiss. How is Worcestershire? Is it still the same between us?

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2: From the Sky News Centre at 10, Downing Street has criticised those wanting to spread division after US Vice President gave his thoughts on the death of teenager Henry Novak. The 18-year-old was falsely accused of racism by the man who stabbed him and was arrested by police as he lay dying. J.D. Vance blamed the situation on what he called mass invasion of migrants. Conservative adviser Laura Dunn says his comments are inflaming the situation.
3: Rhetoric like this is incredibly divisive and dangerous. Obviously the facts that he's presenting are wrong. Should other countries be commenting on domestic issues of other countries, which we kind of really are not doing a lot with the US. So it's quite concerning.
2: US Central Command says it shot down four Iranian drones which had posed a threat to shipping in the Strait of Hormuz. Iran says it fired ballistic missiles at two US bases in Kuwait and Bahrain in return. Commemorations to mark the 82nd anniversary of D-Day in Normandy have started. French schoolchildren have walked across Juno Beach to mark H Hour, the time at which British servicemen were deployed. Thousands of young people are protesting in Delhi over concerns they're not being listened to by the Indian government. It's been organised by the Cockroach Janta Party, a satirical group set up after the country's Chief Justice called unemployed youth the parasites of society. Founder Abhijit Dipka says they've been forced into action.
4: It's the younger people who were actually very frustrated from, I would say, past few years. They didn't have any outlet. They were really angry at the government, the way the government has been ignoring the concerns of the younger population.
2: A new AI tool, which colour codes different parts of the body during surgery, has been used for the first time in the UK. It helps surgeons as they protect or dissect certain parts of the body. And FIFA have again changed their plans and now say fans will be able to bring sealed disposable water bottles into World Cup stadiums. The latest U-turn is after criticism over a decision to ban reusable bottles. And that's the latest.
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What can I say? That's Boz Scaggs, the singer-songwriter and guitarist who supported bands like Steve Miller Band in the 60s and in the 70s. Gained fame with several top 20 hit singles, including the hits Leader Shuffle and Lowdown. This is HBS, the Hospital Broadcasting Service, on the Saturday morning.

0: down Evelyn Champagne King for her fifth album Get Loose back in 1982, reaching number one in the Hot Dance and Disco charts. And of course she's best known for her disco single Shame, which was released in 1977 during the height of disco's popularity. Also other big hits included I'm In Love in 1981. This is the Hospital Broadcasting Service. It's a Saturday morning show, and up next it's The Emotions.
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2: 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I'm Colin McDonald. 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

Best of My Love, Grammy Award-winning platinum song by The Emotions from their album Rejoice in 1977, and a song that was composed by Maurice White and Al Mackay of Earth, Wind and Fire. Got to number four in the UK at the time, and the song also appeared in the films Night at the Museum 3 and Mission Impossible 3, also Boogie Nights in 1997. 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

Harvest for the World, 1976, the Isley Brothers released from the album of the same title, and it was all about world peace. And a version was also released by the Christians in 1988, which reached number 8 in the UK, with all the proceeds going to charity. This is the Hospital Broadcasting Service on the Saturday Morning Show.

0: You Know How to Love Me, Phyllis Hyman from 1979, and released in the disco era, the song was one of her most successful hits, peaking at number 6 in the charts. Lisa Stansfield also covered the song on her 1997 self-titled album. This is the Hospital Broadcasting Service. It's the Saturday Morning Show, and up next, it's Gregory Abbott.
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beautiful song, Brenda Russell, Piano in the Dark, on HBS this Saturday morning. 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
2: From the Sky News Centre at 11, Downing Street has hit back after US Vice President J.D. Vance called for righteous anger and blamed Henry Novak's murder on migration. The 18-year-old victim was accused by his attacker of racism, which wasn't true, and he was arrested as he lay dying after being stabbed. Now number 10's accused people of seeking to stir up division. HuffPost UK politics editor Kevin Schofield says there'll be a mixed reaction to his comments.
3: I guess it plays well for his domestic audience, which I guess that's what it's aimed that. It'll be welcomed, I'm sure, by Nigel Farage and Reform, because it kind of backs up their response to the Henry Novak case, and it's given number 10 an opportunity to kick back at it again. But you just kind of feel sorry for Henry Novak's family.
2: The US and Iran have traded fire as a shaky ceasefire is tested further. American Central Command says it shot down four Iranian drones launched towards the Strait of Hormuz. Meanwhile, the Iranians fired ballistic missiles at US sites in Kuwait and Bahrain. Commemorations are underway to mark the 82nd anniversary of the D-Day landings in Normandy. French schoolchildren and serving military personnel have walked across Juno Beach to mark H Hour, which is the time when British servicemen were deployed. Nearly 160,000 Allied troops landed on the 6th of June 1944 to fight Nazi-occupied France. Veterans and officials from the UK, France and US are expected to be part of the service of remembrance. Australian police say a man's died after being attacked by a shark while he was fishing off the country's southwestern coast. It's the third shark attack in Australia in 3 weeks. And Ferrari's boss Fred Vasseur will miss today's qualifying session at the Monaco Grand Prix after he was taken to hospital. The 58-year-old will be remaining under observation at a local medical facility. And that's the latest.
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Two great tracks to get us underway in the second hour of Classic Soul here on HBS this morning. Show you the way to go, a song from 1977 by the Jacksons on their CBS debut album, The Jacksons. And it was the only number one song for the group in the UK and later covered by Danny Minogue. And that was the Pointer Sisters and The Slow Hand. This is HBS. Good morning.

0: That's Groovin', the song from the album Groovin', which was the band's third album by the Young Rascals, released back in 1967. Some blue-eyed soul for you on a Saturday morning show on HBS. It's Marvin Gaye and Diana Ross.
1: Oh, darling.

When Will I See You Again, song released in 1974 by The 3 Degrees from the album of the same title. And that was one of the most successful recordings of the Philly Soul era, spending 2 weeks at the top of the UK singles chart in August of that year. This is HBS on the Saturday Morning Show. Let's hear from the OGs.

0: Blue Jays, darling, darling, baby, sweet and tender love. This is the Hospital Broadcasting Service on the Saturday morning show. And up next, it's Randy Crawford and the Crusaders.
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2: 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I'm Colin MacDonald. 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

0: or Shine, 1986 hit single by the British pop group Five Star, and it's only got to number 2 in the UK singles chart. 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

fabulous sound of Denise Williams on HBS. 1976 song from the album This Is Nisi, and her breakthrough hit getting to number one in the UK singles chart. Prior to that, Whitney Houston and Where Do Broken Hearts Go? This is Classic Soul on this Saturday morning show on the Hospital Broadcasting Service.

My One Temptation debut single by British singer Micah Paris from her debut album So Good, and a top 10 hit in the UK back in 1988. Well, that's it from me, Ian Rose, here today on the show. I'll be back next Saturday, classic soul, 10 till midday on the Hospital Broadcasting Service. Going to leave you with George Benson from 1981 and Turn Your Love Around. Until next time, bye for now.

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2: From the Sky News Centre at midday, six more people have been charged with violent disorder in Southampton after protests over the murder of Henry Novak. The 18-year-old was falsely accused of racism by the man who stabbed him and was arrested by police as he lay dying. Meanwhile, Downing Street's criticised those wanting to spread division after the US Vice President blamed the mass invasion of migrants for his death. Conservative adviser Laura Dunn says JD Vance's comments aren't helpful.
3: Rhetoric like this is incredibly divisive and dangerous. Obviously, the facts that he's presenting are wrong. Should other countries be commenting on domestic issues of other countries, which we kind of really are not doing a lot with the US? So it's quite concerning.
2: The ceasefire between the US and Iran is under more strain as both nations launched tit-for-tat strikes overnight. Meanwhile, Lebanon's claiming several of its soldiers have been killed after Israel struck a village in the southeast of the country. Israel says it's reviewing what happened. Vladimir Zelensky's accusing Russia of choosing war again. Vladimir Putin's rejected an offer from Ukraine's president for face-to-face talks aimed at ending the conflict, saying he sees no point. John Foreman, a former UK defence attaché in Moscow, says Putin's response is unsurprising.
4: He seems absolutely obsessed with his mission, his strategic catastrophe. And he's obsessed with it not just because of his legacy, but also he knows that what would happen to him if he had to settle for a, quote, a peace which was not satisfactory to the Russian people. So I think for him, the incentives to carry on are greater than the incentives for peace.
2: Both Russia and Ukraine have reported fresh strikes from either side. French schoolchildren and the British service military personnel have walked across Juno Beach in Normandy as D-Day commemorations get underway. Today marks the day thousands of Allied troops landed in Nazi-occupied France. And FIFA have again changed their plans and now say fans will be able to bring sealed disposable water bottles into World Cup stadiums. The latest U-turn is after criticism over a decision to ban them. And that's the latest.
1: 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Robert Krall.
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Hello, you are very welcome to Show Tune Spectacular here on HBS with me, Robert Craw. You'll hear music from New York's Broadway to London's West End, from the small screen to the big screen, and everything in between. So how are you doing? I trust I find you well, and thanks so much for listening to Show Tune Spectacular. For the next hour, please relax and enjoy this week's tunes. The Devil Wears Prada 2 film finally made it to the big screen 20 years after the original. So this week, I've decided to focus on fashion by way of a tribute. And what better way to start the show with a song from the original Devil Wears Prada musical.

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0: Nigel, could you give me like a mini makeover?
1: A mini makeover? Honey, your extreme makeover home edition.

The 2024 West End cast of The Devil Wears Prada with Dress Your Way Up. Music by Elton John, lyrics by Shayna Taub and Mark Sonnenblick. The Devil Wears Prada follows the aspiring journalist Andrea Andy Sachs, a recent college graduate with dreams of becoming a journalist. She lands a job as the junior assistant to Miranda Priestley, the formidable editor-in-chief of Runway magazine, despite having little interest in fashion. Fashion is all about making a statement, isn't it? So from the original London cast of Billy Elliot, Billy's pal Michael persuades Billy to have fun with him by dressing up in women's clothing, rejecting the restrictive inhibitions of their working class community.

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0: The original cast of Billy Elliot with Expressing Yourself. And that's another show with music from Elton John. This time the lyrics were from Lee Hall. Now, if you're all dolled up in the latest fashion, you need those all-important accessories like the cast from Kismet Explain. Baubles, bangles and beads.
1: So many beautiful things. 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
1: The French are glad to die for love. 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

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Tell me.

0: Marilyn Monroe with Diamonds Are a Girl's Best Friend from the 1953 film Gentlemen Prefer Blondes. The iconic song performed by Marilyn Monroe that popularised diamonds as symbols of love, wealth and glamour. Well, let's stick with those sparkly things here on our fashion edition of Show Tune Spectacular on the Hospital Broadcasting Service. Yes, she is the burly chassé Shirley Bassey herself with the title song from the 1971 James Bond film Diamonds Are Forever.
1: 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They are all I need to please me. They can stimulate and tease.

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0: Bringing the previous two songs into the one there, that was the original Broadway cast of the 2019 presentation of Moulin Rouge with the Sparkling Diamond.
1: Robert Crowe.
0: The Devil Wears Prada predominantly focuses on female fashion, but here's one guy that for various reasons is trying to get in on the act.
2: Guys, I need you to make me a woman.
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2: 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Make me a woman. 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I need help. And I'm coming to ya.

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good. Let her look for me to tell me why she left me, as I always knew she would. I had thought she understood. They have never understood, and no reason that they should.

The unmistakable voice of Josh Groban there with Finishing the Hat from Stephen Sondheim's 1983 musical Sunday in the Park with George. And the plot revolves around George, who immerses himself deeply in painting his masterpiece. And you know what they say, get a hat and get a head. From the original soundtrack to the original 2006 The Devil Wears Prada film, Madonna explains all in the opening track, Vogue.

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2: What's happening, sister? Yeah, baby, I'm talking to you. My name's Bones, and I'm a Libra. I dig sunsets and strolling on the beach and loving my neighbor as myself. And right now, baby, I'm standing next door

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Well, put away that rosary, girl, 'cause I'm here to sweep you off your knees.

0: The original London cast of Sister Act with Lady in the Long Black Dress. Yeah, probably stretching the fashion thing a wee bit there. Of course, that's based on the 1992 film, music by Alan Menken and lyrics by Glenn Slater. Well, as we head up towards 8 o'clock here tonight on HBS, we're heading towards the Open Line. Yeah, the Open Line is a request and dedication show. It's on every night from 8 o'clock till 10, except a Saturday night. But don't worry if you're listening to the repeat show on a Saturday afternoon here on HBS, because you can also get involved and get in touch, and we'll play your request or dedication on the Sunday night show. So yeah, every night except a Saturday night from 8 o'clock to 10. Do get in touch. Tell us what your favourite song is. If you don't like the music we're playing, then get in touch and we'll play your tune. And how do you do that, Robert? Well, here's Jim just to tell you all the details.
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0: Yeah, please do get in touch. It's great to have your name shouted out on the wireless, isn't it? Yeah, so that's either tonight after 8 o'clock news, or if you're listening on Saturday, then your next chance is Sunday night. Well, perhaps you remember the days when you were growing up that you had to dress up to the nines if you were going out on a Sunday. Gavin Creel and Bette Midler do as they sing Put On Your Sunday Clothes from the 2017 Broadway production of Hello Dolly.
2: Out

0: Well, that's just about our time up for this week, Robert Crowe. 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Reminder that coming up, it's the open line here on Thursday night, or it'll be the open line on Sunday night. And here's those details again in case you missed them.
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0: We bring the curtain down on this week's fashion edition of Show Tune Spectacular with the Broadway cast of Annie. While fashions come and go, the cast help us to keep it real with You're Never Fully Dressed Without a Smile. Yeah, that's it from me. Thanks for listening.

0: That was Robert Craw. But don't worry, we'll make sure the ropes are tighter next week.
1: And with that, Robert Craw is stretchered off.

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2: From the Sky News Centre at 1. Conservative leader Kemi Badenoch's written to the Prime Minister calling for an investigation into the circumstances surrounding the death of Henry Novak. The 18-year-old was falsely accused of racism by the man who stabbed him and was arrested by police as he lay dying. Earlier, US Vice President J.D. Vance called for righteous anger and blamed Henry Novak's murder on migration. HuffPost UK politics editor Kevin Schofield says there'll be a mixed reaction to his comments.
3: I guess it plays well for his domestic audience, which I guess that's what it's aimed at. It will be welcomed, I'm sure, by Nigel Farage and Reform, because it kind of backs up their response to the Henry Novak case, and it's given Number 10 an opportunity to kick back at it again. But you just kind of feel sorry for Henry Novak's family.
2: Meanwhile, six more people have been charged with violent disorder after protests. Iran and the US have exchanged more strikes. The US says it shot down four Iranian drones, while Iran says it fired two ballistic missiles at American airbases in Kuwait and Bahrain. Commemorations are underway to mark the 82nd anniversary of the D-Day landings in Normandy. Troops landed on the beaches of northern France on the 6th of June 1944. Philippa Rawlinson is the Director of Remembrance at the Royal British Legion. She's at the Bayeux War Cemetery in France.
4: Here on the 82nd anniversary of D-Day feels a really poignant moment where we are preparing to welcome veterans, their families and guests to pay tribute to all those that fought for our freedoms that we enjoy today.
2: West Ham co-chairman David Sullivan has left the club with immediate effect. In a statement, he's said he's leaving due to factually incorrect and entirely false decades-old allegations concerning his personal life that are due to be published. Mr. Sullivan denies any illegal conduct and says he's taken the decision to step down in order to avoid disruption to the club. And there's been a drop in the number of people watching the Eurovision Song Contest. This year's show had 131 million viewers, down 35 million from last year. That's the latest.
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1: Eddie Carr.
7: A very good afternoon to you. Welcome along to the show. Yes, Eddie Carr here. A Saturday afternoon full of wonderful music to make you feel better. Oh, you're very welcome.

Well, a nice chitty wee tune to begin the show. Did you know that is from the Motown record label? That is Dubage there and Rhythm of the Night. A very warm welcome to the show this Saturday afternoon. Eddie Carr here.

Oh, how lovely. That's Sister Sledge there and Frankie. And before that, we had Lionel Richie All Night Long. Your hospital broadcasting service, HBS Glasgow. Yeah, broadcasting to the hospitals in Glasgow and Paisley. But don't forget, you can get us online. You can get us on your smart speaker. And if you fancy, you can listen again. Just go to the HBS Glasgow website. Wonderful. Here's a nice tune for you. Wet, wet, wet. Certainly has been. Good night, girl.

0: Nice hearing that song again. It's been a while. That is Black there and Wonderful Life. And before that, we had Wed, Wed, Wed, Good Night Girl.
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5: Eddie

Wonderful. That is the Backstreet Boys there. I Wanted That Way. I remember I had a Backstreet Boys DVD and I used to love watching it. And when I lived down in Cardiff, I used to sit at night and listen to it and watch it on telly, the DVD, until one day I put it on the mantelpiece near the fire and it slipped down the mantelpiece and it's probably still there. Yeah, lost it forever. We have interesting information, wasn't it? Eh? What? Oh, he'll spandale Bally, it's true.

Band of Bali this Saturday afternoon. That is true. Yes, of course it's true. All right, now we've been playing nice music, haven't we? We have. Music to feel you... What was that, Ed? Music to make you feel better. That's what you were trying to say.

717 Temptation. My temptation over the last couple of days is eating chocolate. I was watching a video just the other day, and there was a gentleman in the video saying that you can eat 8 or 10 bars of chocolate and not put a pound of fat on. Well, maybe half a pound. Is that true? I don't know. A matter of fact, if you see a doctor later, ask. If I have 8 bars of chocolate, will I get fat? Will I put some weight on? Hey, see what he says. Because I thought, you know, if we get all the junk we like and not put weight on, that'd be great, wouldn't it?

That's Zach Abel there, and that's called Woman. Do you know, I like a Kit Kat, a chunky Kit Kat with a glass of milk, don't you? And of course, other chocolate bars are available. Love it. Now, here is a lovely song. It was remixed a couple of years ago on his new album. Robbie Williams, an old song, but remixed, Alternative.

0: That's a wonderful version of that song with the orchestra at the back. Oh, love it. Robbie Williams there, Eternity. Lovely. Now, here's news about a programme this Wednesday here on HBS Glasgow, your hospital broadcasting service.
1: Wednesdays at 10 p.m. on HBS is when we open up the Retro Charts time machine. I'm Brian Wolfson. Let's head into the night together with a musical reflection of the charts from the last 45 years. 2 years, two top 20s every week, each replaying the songs in the same order as back in the day. The tracks that formed your personal mixtape to play on your ghetto blaster. I'll be back this Wednesday from 10 to count down your retro charts. It's the only chart that counts on HBS.

0: Oh, that's a great tune, isn't it? Joe Cocker and Jennifer Warnes there, Up Where We Belong, from the movie An Officer and a Gentleman. Oh, thank you, sir.
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0: All right, Tina Turner there, and let's stick together. We'll be going to the news very shortly. Well, in about 5 minutes' time, actually. Maybe even shorter than that.
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0: Gonna take you to the news on the hour. 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
2: From the Sky News Centre at 2, six more people have been charged with violent disorder in Southampton after protests over the murder of Henry Novak. The 18-year-old was falsely accused of racism by the man who stabbed him and was arrested by police as he lay dying. Co-owner David Sullivan has stepped down from West Ham with immediate effect. He says he's left the club having been made aware of the impending publication of serious historic allegations. Phoebe Southworth has more on what he's said in a statement.
3: Factually incorrect and entirely false, decades-old allegations are due to be published. He doesn't go into more detail about what they are. And then in his statement, he also goes into a little bit about his feelings towards West Ham, the club, as you said, a very difficult time for them as well.
2: Mr. Sullivan has denied any illegal conduct. Ukrainian drones have targeted St. Petersburg in an attack Russia's calling unprecedented. There have been explosions as the city hosts the final day of the country's annual economic forum. Veterans, schoolchildren and pipers have been part of commemorations to honour the 82nd anniversary of the D-Day landings. Nearly 160,000 Allied troops rushed onto the beaches of Normandy, while more than 4,000 personnel died. US Defence Secretary Pete Hegseth says they made the ultimate sacrifice.
4: Fueled by an unwavering love of country and the men beside them, they pushed forward. They chose to face death rather than surrender or quit. And as they fought, inch by bloody inch, the Atlantic Wall crumbled.
2: Ollie Robinson has struck again as England's cricketers chase victory on day three of their first test with New Zealand. The tourists a short time ago were on 53 for five, needing another 201 runs to win. And Duffy has announced she's performing at her first concert in more than 15 years. The singer says she'll be hosting a secret intimate gig in London next month. That's the latest. I'm Kat Suave.
5: 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This.

Good afternoon. Welcome to your 60s show. My name's Ian Stewart. I hope you're having a good day. Starting the show there with a song that was originally recorded by a group called The Regents in 1958. But that was a cover version by the Beach Boys, Barbara Ann. And I'm not conscious of the Beach Boys doing many, if any, other cover versions. But this is an original. This is The Loving Spoonful and Daydream.

0: Yeah, I've spoken before on this show about the number of British artists that went to America and found inspiration for their hits. That was no exception. Manfred Mann and their version of the Exciters' Doo-Wah Diddy Diddy. The Exciters also recorded the original version of Tell Him, and I've got the Billy Davis version to come on a future show. And before that, The Loving Spoonful and Daydream. Got a quick word from Ken, and then back with one of the most beautiful songs ever written.
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proof, if you need it, that all the best soul music didn't come out of Detroit. It came out of Memphis too. On the Stax label, William Bell, Judy Clay, Private Number. And before that, the beautiful Jimmy Webb song sung by Glen Campbell, By the Time I Get to Phoenix. We're at that stage of the show where we play some Beatles songs, not always the best known songs, but stuff that you may have missed or over the time. Starting off with a song from the Revolver album, this is Got to Get You Into My Life.

0: Yeah, focusing there on the Revolver album. First off, a song that was a big hit for Cliff Bennett and the Rebel Rousers, Got to Get You Into My Life, but the original version by the Beatles on Revolver. Also on Revolver, Here, There and Everywhere, a song that was a hit for Emmylou Harris in the 1970s. And then the original version of Money, That's What I Want, that also on the Revolver album. But that was the original version by Barrett Strong. I've had a request from a really good friend of mine, and also for his lovely wife Debbie from Paul. He wants to hear It's Getting Better by Mama Cass, and that will be coming up just after this.
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I've got a funny feeling, Paul, you might have approved of the tracks I picked to follow the one that you chose. There was the genius from Seattle, Jimi Hendrix, and his amazing cover of Bob Dylan's All Along the Watchtower. Before that, the great man himself, Subterranean Homesick Blues, and kicked off that segue with Mama Cass, It's Getting Better. I mentioned earlier about not all the great soul music came out of Detroit. Memphis, Tennessee was famous for its Stax label, and the Stax label loved doing some heavy, some soul covers of some rock classics. If you haven't heard, have a listen to this, Otis Redding and Satisfaction.

Is alcohol costing you more than just money? Do you have a desire to stop drinking? Do you need help? Alcoholics Anonymous is here for you. Call us 0131 225 2727. That's 0131 225 2727. Alcoholics Anonymous. You are not alone.

something a little bit gentler on the ears there. What the World Needs Now by Jackie DeShannon. And I really must play some of Jackie's original material before too long. And before that, Otis Redding's lovely take on the Rolling Stones' Satisfaction. We're at that stage of the show where we play some classic Motown, and maybe a little bit of Motown you don't know either, because Berry Gordy was not slow to recruit white acts, our Dean Taylor perhaps being the best known. But our own Kiki D recorded a wonderful album for Motown in the early 70s. He also recruited a couple of white bands, one of which was Rare Earth. Have a listen to this. This is their take on the Temptations classic, Get Ready.

0: Yeah, Marv Johnson, I'll Pick a Rose for My Rose. And before that, Junior Walker and the All-Stars, What Does It Take? And I don't know another soul or rock band that's named after their saxophonist. Maybe someone could put me right. And before that, the rockish version of The Temptations' Get Ready by Rare Earth. We will be back in just a second, and we will be back in just a second with Sandy Shaw.
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Ah, we Marie Fideniston, but we know her better as Lulu and the Boat That I Row. And before that, Sandy Shore. There's always something there to remind me. We're nearly at the end of the show. Try and get a couple more tracks in before we go. This is Bobby Darin, and If I Were a Carpenter.

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And I really must dig out the Four Tops version of that before too long. That's the end of the show. My name's Ian Stewart. I hope you've enjoyed it. 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My ship is coming in.

0: 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Find out more online.
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2: From the Sky News Centre at 3. After protests in Southampton earlier this week over the murder of Henry Novak, police have made 6 more arrests. That means 11 people will face a judge, with the latest group aged between 22 and 38 and accused of offences including violent disorder. Meanwhile, Downing Street's criticised those wanting to spread division after the US Vice President blamed the mass invasion of migrants for his death. Conservative adviser Laura Dunn says JD Vance's comments aren't helpful.
3: Rhetoric like this is incredibly divisive and dangerous. Obviously, the facts that he's presenting are wrong. Should other countries be commenting on domestic issues of other countries, which we kind of really are not doing a lot with the US? So it's quite concerning.
2: West Ham co-chairman David Sullivan's resigned to focus on historical allegations made against him. He's described the claims as factually incorrect and entirely false. Officially, the ceasefire between the US and Iran is holding. That's despite American forces shooting down drones in the Strait of Hormuz and Tehran launching ballistic missiles at US bases in Kuwait and Bahrain. Tributes have been laid at a memorial in France to mark the 82nd anniversary of the D-Day landings. Nearly 160,000 Allied troops stormed the beaches in Normandy in 1944. More than 4,000 were killed. General Dan Kane is the chairman of the U.S. Joint Chiefs of Staff.
4: They crossed an ocean to fight for their country on a continent that they'd never seen, to save a people they did not know. They were young men of purpose, resolve, and action. And that is what we remember today.
2: The King's at the wedding of Princess Anne's son in Gloucestershire. Peter Phillips is marrying nurse Harriet Spurling in Kemble. Anne Duffy is going back on stage 15 years after she was held captive in a foreign country. The singer's performing an intimate gig somewhere in London next month. That's the latest. I'm Kat Suave.

Love that song. It's Amy Stewart and Friends. That was released as a single in 1984, and it has backing vocals by Italian musician Mike Francis, which is the least Italian name ever, I think. He also wrote and composed the song and appeared on Amy Stewart's album in 1984 entitled Trilogue. Right now, we go to 1987. It's Whitney Houston. And I Wanna Dance With Somebody here on HBS Glasgow.

0: Afternoon Radio here on HBS. Thanks for tuning in. It's nice to be with you. And we had Whitney Houston, of course. And I Want to Dance with Somebody. There's lots of good music lined up for the rest of the hour. And this is no exception. We go all the way back to the 80s with Lynx. And so this is Romance. But not before we hear from our very own Ken Bruce, who's going to tell you all about what we do here on HBS Glasgow.
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Good hearing that one again, isn't it? From 1981. It's Lynx. So This Is Romance from the album Go Ahead. And I think we'll go to 1974 now. One of my favourite tracks from the 70s. It's Aretha Franklin. Until You Come Back to Me on HBS.

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Oh, that's a great version, isn't it? 1972, that was King Harvest and their cover of Dancing in the Moonlight. It was originally written by Sherman Kelly and recorded in 1970 by his band, Bofalongo. Of course, I just thought I'd play 2 years later that cover version by King Harvest. It got to number five in Canada and the States, not too well here in the UK, although you will remember the Top Loader version that was covered as well in 2000, and that achieved multi-platinum status here in the UK. Right now, musically, it's the brand new heavies here on HBS and Midnight at the Oasis.

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2: Jim Branigan.

That's Marvin Gaye. Got to Give It Up, and that was written by Marvin Gaye and produced by Art Stewart. And that was a response to a request from Marvin Gaye's record label that he performs some disco music, and it was released in March of 1977 from the album Live at the London Palladium. You're listening to HBS Glasgow. It's Jim here keeping you company. We go to 1977 now. John Paul Young, Love Is in the Air.

0: John Paul Young and Love Is in the Air. That was released in 1977, taken from his fourth studio album. That was a title track to the album, and it reached in the UK number 5 in the UK singles chart. Coming up next, it's Joe Jackson from 1982 from the album Night and Day, and Stepping Out got to number 6 in the charts. But before that, we will have a public service announcement.
1: Hi there, nice to meet you. I'm Lindsay, and yes, I'm an alcoholic, but I'm 3 years sober. I'm sober because I came to Alcoholics Anonymous, a safe space where I found understanding and support from people who know what it's like to have problems with alcohol. They've walked in my shoes and built a community that embraces hope and healing. They've got a solution that works, and I'm an example of that. How? Well, we go to meetings, not like the ones on the telly. It's about connecting, sharing our experiences and learning from one another. We talk about our struggles, our victories, and the tools we use to maintain our sobriety. It's so empowering. We get a sponsor, a person who's just a little further ahead of us in our recovery, and we go through the 12-step program of recovery. That's it. But it's not just about getting sober, it's about staying sober. When I came to Alcoholics Anonymous, I had my doubts, but 3 years on, a day at a time, I'm living proof. With incredible support of the most incredible people, the strength I've found within myself and the tools of recovery, I've built a good life for myself, a life I'm proud of. Sobriety isn't just about quitting alcohol. It's about embracing a whole beautiful new way of living. If you're not sure, come and find out. That's perfectly okay. Alcoholics Anonymous provides a warm welcome whether you think you're an alcoholic or just curious to find out more. But if alcohol is costing you more than just money, then there's a seat for you. If you're scared or unsure, I was too. We all were. You're not alone, and you're never alone once you come and join us. There's no interview, no forms to fill in, no questions asked. You just need to come, listen, and that's all you need to do to make a start. It's easy to find us. Visit the Alcoholics Anonymous website or call our Scottish helpline to find us. 0131 225 2727. There are hundreds of meetings a week in Glasgow, so there's a meeting for you and near you. What have you got to lose? Alcoholics Anonymous didn't just save my life, it gave me a life worth living. 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That call might just set you free. If you're struggling with alcohol, there's hope and healing waiting for you in Alcoholics Anonymous. You're not alone. Maybe see you at a meeting soon.

0: haven't heard that in years. Joe Jackson and Step Out. Next, musically, here on HBS, we have a wonderful song entitled Promises, written by Richard Feldman and Roger Lynn, recorded by Eric Clapton in September 1978 from his album Backless. But before that, given that it's the 70s, here is Eddie to tell you all about his 70s programme on HBS Glasgow.
1: Well, this car is automatic. It's systematic. This car is... It's... Hydromatic. This car is
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0: Eric Clapton and Promises. Now, if you miss this or indeed any other programme here on HBS, then fear not, because we have our Listen Again feature. And here's Robert to tell you all about it. Then on the other side of that, we'll have Donna Summer. And this time I know it's for real.
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That's Killing the Gang. And Fresh, that was released in November 1984 as the second single from their 16th album, Emergency. Now we've got time for two more tracks. We're just about time anyway. We'll have ELO and Confusion, and then we'll finish things off here on HBS with Supertramp and Dreamer. Thanks very much for keeping me company this afternoon. Hopefully you can join me every Tuesday live here on HBS for the mid-morning programme. Take care. Bye for now.

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2: From the Sky News Centre at 4, four men have pleaded guilty to violent disorder during protests over the death of Henry Novak in Southampton. The 18-year-old was arrested as he lay dying after being falsely accused of racism by the murderer who'd stabbed him. Meanwhile, Downing Street's criticised the US Vice President for making comments about the case. Professor Scott Lucas is an expert in American politics.
3: The Trump folks proceed with no fear that they'll be called out by certain groups in the UK. Although the government, of course, now I think is trying to draw a line with it and say, look, this type of intervention simply is not justified and actually exploits the murder of a young man.
2: West Ham co-chairman David Sullivan says he's made the incredibly painful decision to stand down from the club with immediate effect. He denies what's been described as serious historical allegations being made against him. Our reporter, Phoebe Southworth, says Mr. Sullivan feels he's made this decision in the best interests of the club.
4: He was very keen to make clear as well that none of the allegations made against him relate to his more than three decades in the football industry. He described West Ham as one of the greatest his passions and privileges of his life.
2: Iran's foreign ministry says US strikes on a radar site marked a clear violation of the ceasefire. American forces claim Tehran fired ballistic missiles at bases in Kuwait and Bahrain and launched drones in the Strait of Hormuz. Commemorations are underway to mark the 82nd anniversary of the D-Day landings in Normandy. The day is seen as a key moment in the defeat of the Nazis. Russian Mira Andreeva has won her first Grand Slam tennis title with victory at the French Open. The teenager clinched a straight sets win over Polish qualifier Maja Wolinska in the women's singles final at Roland Garros. And the Pope has acknowledged he's not the only A-lister in Madrid this weekend. Leo, who's starting a week-long visit to Spain, says he'll have to compete with rapper Bad Bunny to draw in the crowds. That's the latest. I'm Kat Suave.
5: Ian Martin.
6: You're tuned to the Hospital Broadcasting Service, and it's time for another Golden Hour. This is a show that does exactly what it says on the tin, and I will be playing 1 hour of the best tunes from a mystery year. Not only that, I will take you back to some of the events that happened around the world in that year, reminiscing on TV shows, movies, sport, politics, and of course, the events and music that occurred. Some of you will be able to guess the year very quickly, some of you might not get it at all. It is all for fun, and I hope you can work out the mystery year from the music and the clues, and perhaps a song might jog a particular memory of yours, who knows. I will reveal the mystery year just before the last song at the end of the show. Have fun with it, that's what it's all about, and what I can guarantee is you'll hear around a dozen top tunes from the year that I have picked. Here is the first one. Good luck.
7: I'm too sexy for my love, too sexy for my love, love's going to leave me.

Right, let's look at the year. It was a year that started on a Tuesday, and it was also the year that the Hubble telescope was launched. Boris Yeltsin became the first elected president of Russia, and Robert Maxwell drowned at sea, taking the secret of what happened to the Daily Mirror pension scheme with him. But what was that year? It was the year that this cover version of a 1960s hit by Tommy Roe was released by Vic Reeves and the Wonder Stuff.

So now you should have grasped the idea of the programme. It really is quite simple. I give you the clues and the music from one year, and you work out what year it is. In this year in football, Motherwell won the Scottish Cup, defeating Dundee United by the odd goal in a 7-goal thriller at Hampden Park. Rangers won the league and the League Cup. Arsenal won the English First Division, while North London rival Spurs won the FA Cup, beating Nottingham Forest in the final 2-1, with Paul Gascoigne getting stretchered off after making a rash tackle. So have you worked out the mystery year yet? It was the year that Queen were in the charts with one of the best-selling singles of all time.

Queen and Bohemian Rhapsody, one of the top-selling songs of this year. But be careful. Remember, it did get to number one on two separate occasions, so don't get mixed up. It is the Hospital Broadcasting Service. This is the Golden Hour. So what else happened in the year that we're looking for? Terry Waite and John McCarthy were released from captivity after 5 years as hostages in Beirut. Lech Walesa, he was elected the President of Poland. And some of the notable technological advances included the airbag, a blue rose, which was made through the use of genetic engineering, and Tim Berners-Lee introduced the World Wide Web browser. It was a year when these next two songs were also in the charts. We're going to play More Than Words by Extreme right after this by EMF. This is Unbelievable. Oh!

EMF and Unbelievable and Extremes More Than Words. Two songs from our mystery year on the Golden Hour with the Hospital Broadcasting Service. So, have you got it yet? We realise it is tricky getting in touch with us, but it can be done by calling 0141 221 4043. That's 0141 221 4043, which is also the number to call should you want a request played on our request show, The Open Line, which airs every single night at 8 p.m. on this channel. Also, you may have seen some of our hard-working request collectors around the wards. These are our hard-working volunteers that are the lifeblood of the Hospital Broadcasting Service, and they are there to collect requests from people like you. And they relay these requests back to us, and we play them for you to enjoy. It's as simple as that. Anyway, I digress. Where were we? Oh, yes, the Golden Hour. Right, this was the year that Operation Desert Storm's United Nations Coalition Force, led by the United States and including many Arab and European countries, bombed Iraqi forces in Kuwait, and after 1 month of bombing, forced the Iraqi forces out of Kuwait and back to Iraq. So it took 4 weeks. Indian Prime Minister Rajiv Gandhi was assassinated in this year, and a cyclone in Bangladesh killed 200,000 people. Here is another song from the year we're looking for, Bette Midler and From a Distance.

0: Bette Midler and the Wonderful From a Distance. Not only is she a great singer, she's a fantastic actress as well, and she starred in some great movies. A couple of my favourite ones were Ruthless People and Outrageous Fortune. Two of them made me laugh, really did. And who can forget her performance as Janis Joplin in The Rose? Those films mentioned, however, are not from the year we are looking for, so please don't get confused. Some of the movies that were out in this year, though, were The Addams Family, Hook, the Robin Williams film about Peter Pan, Sleeping with the Enemy, and who can forget this chilling clip from one of the best movies of not only this year, but of all time.
1: A census taker once tried to test me. I ate his liver with some fava beans and a nice Chianti.
0: Well, I hope that's not put you off your next meal. It was, of course, from Silence of the Lambs, starring Anthony Hopkins and Jodie Foster. A song from a movie released in this year stayed at the number one in the charts for 16 weeks, and it was from Robin Hood, A Prince of Thieves. Here it is. Everything I Do it for You by Bryan Adams.
2: Look at-

It was the best-selling song from our golden year on the Hospital Broadcasting Service, but Brian was not the only singer named Adams to have a best-selling song in this year. Alicia Adams did pretty well with this.

0: It's the Golden Hour in the Hospital Broadcasting Service, and already we've played you 8 top tunes from our mystery year, and with a few more to come that will hopefully help you work out what the year is we're looking for. George H. Bush was the president of the USA for the last year, and for his last year, and the prime minister in this country was John Major. Mikhail Gorbachev resigned as the president of the Soviet Union, and in fact the Soviet Union officially has ceased to exist in this year. The Birmingham Six were released from prison, but what was that year? A wee look at some of the birthdays and deaths might help. They're on the way next.
1: HBS. Ian Martin.

REM losing my religion. Now, sometimes when we do this show in the hospital broadcasting service, people find it difficult until we give out some birthdays. You know what I mean? People born in this year often give you an idea of how old someone is, and you can sort of work it out from there. Let's see if these help you in any way. The year we're after, the following people were born. British singers Pixie Lott, Ed Sheeran and X Factor winner Joe McElderry, all born in this year. And Irish pop duo and General Pains in the Neck, Jedward, they were born in the year that we're after. Some famous people who departed were actresses Peggy Ashcroft and Lee Remick. Klaus Barbie, the German Gestapo leader, he died in this year. And as I mentioned earlier, Robert Maxwell, the Slovakian-born media entrepreneur, he left us. It was also the year when Freddie Mercury announced that he had AIDS, and he died the very next day of complications. And again, as I said earlier, when we played Bohemian Rhapsody, charted for the second time because of his passing. If you have worked it out by now, well done. If not, I'm going to put you out your misery after this. Hello.

Joyride Roxette here on the Hospital Broadcasting Service. Oh, so it's come to the time when we reveal what the mystery year is. So if you knew when poll tax was eliminated and replaced by council tax, if you knew that Winnie Mandela, the wife of Nelson Mandela, was given a 6-year prison sentence for her part in the kidnap of 4 youths, and if you knew the year when Mike Tyson was arrested and charged with raping Desiree Washington, then you would have known that the year we were looking for was 1991. And now the really depressing part. In 1991, the average house price in the UK was £70,987. Inflation, however, was at 5.9% per annum, and petrol was £2.5 per gallon, which, if you work it out now, is, 41 pence a litre. Makes you, doesn't it? Back to the music, and from 1991, this old rocker Rod Stewart was still going strong with this.

Rhythm of My Heart, Rod Stewart. And so we come to the end of another golden hour in the Hospital Broadcasting Service. I hope the last hour has been pleasant for you and that you have enjoyed reminiscing with me and liked the music that I've played. Remember, the Hospital Broadcasting Service is a voluntary organisation, and if you would like a song or make a dedication on our request programme, The Open Line, which is on every night between 8 and 10, please do get in touch on 0141 221 4043. That's 0141 221 4043 and we'll do our best to play it for you. Remember as well, keep an eye out for our request collectors around the wards, and if you pass a request to them, they will get it to us in the studio and we will play it for you. That's the way it works. So that was 1991, and we're going to finish with another great song from this year. It's Crazy from Seal. Get well soon.

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2: From the Sky News Centre at 5. Four men have pleaded guilty to violent disorder during protests in Southampton. They were among six more people charged after clashes erupted on Tuesday evening between officers and protesters who were demonstrating against the way police handled the Henry Novak case. Meanwhile, Downing Street's criticised people seeking to stir division after the US Vice President posted on social media about the teenager's murder. HuffPost UK politics editor Kevin Schofield says there'll be a mixed reaction to his comments.
3: I guess it plays well for his domestic audience, which I guess that's what it's aimed at. It will be welcomed, I'm sure, by Nigel Farage and Reform, because it kind of backs up their response to the Henry Novak case, and it's given Number 10 an opportunity to kick back at it again. But I just kind of feel sorry for Henry Novak's family.
2: West Ham co-chairman David Sullivan has resigned from his position. He's become aware of what he's calling factually incorrect, decades-old allegations about to be published. A spearfisher's been killed off Australia in the third fatal shark attack in 4 weeks. The 35-year-old was attacked near Albany with a great white suspected to be responsible. Former Manchester City boss Pep Guardiola has confirmed he'll take a break from management. He's also dismissed speculation linking him with a national team role. Guardiola says he had an unforgettable time at City and is backing the manager of another of his previous sides, Barcelona.
4: An incredible experience. Could not imagine to be 10 years there. I've been really good. And Hansi Flick, I said before, so big fan. He's an extraordinary person, extraordinary manager. So you see how the team plays. Really good to watch.
2: F1 Championship leader Kimi Antonelli qualified fastest for tomorrow's Monaco Grand Prix. The Italian, who's won the last four races, finished ahead of Red Bull's Max Verstappen and Lewis Hamilton. And Christmas Day has won racing's derby. The 7-1 shot, trained by Aidan O'Brien and ridden by Ronan Whelan, finished ahead of Maltese Cross at Epsom. That's the latest. I'm Kat Swabe.
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9: Welcome to the programme. This time I'm getting together with the music of George Benson, who was born on March 22nd, 1943. He's a guitarist, singer, songwriter who began his professional career at 21 as a jazz guitarist. He came to prominence in the 60s playing soul jazz with Jack McDuff and quite a number of others.
10: Let's get together.
9: He then launched a successful solo career, alternating between jazz, pop and R&B, and has recorded 36 studio albums and 5 live albums. Nature Boy is a song first recorded by American jazz singer Nat King Cole, released in 1948, who was a great influence on George Benson, and it became a breakthrough song when he recorded his version on his 1977 album called In Flight.

At the age of 7, George Benson first played the ukulele in a corner drugstore for which he was paid a few dollars. And at the age of 8, he played guitar in an unlicensed nightclub on a Friday and Saturday night, but the police soon closed the club down. And at the age of 10, he had recorded his first single record, She Makes Me Mad, with RCA Victor in New York under the name of Little Georgie. By mid to late 70s, as he recorded for Warner Brothers, a whole new audience began to discover George Benson. And on the 1976 album Breezing, he sings lead vocal on the track This Masquerade, which became a huge pop hit and won a Grammy Award for Record of the Year.

At the age of 21, George Benson recorded his first album, The New Boss Guitar, featuring jazz guitar. He also formed the George Benson Quartet. Miles Davis, band leader and composer, one of the most influential and acclaimed figures in the history of jazz, who was at the forefront of a number of major stylistic developments in jazz over his five-decade career, employed George Benson in the mid-60s, featuring his guitar on a great number of his albums. In 1977, a song written and recorded especially to be the main theme of the boxer Muhammad Ali's biopic became one of George Benson's most successful releases, peaking at number 2 on the R&B chart that year. 8 years later, the song became even better known for a version, of course, by Whitney Houston in 1985. But right now, let's listen to George Benson and The Greatest Love.

Charles Benson's version of On Broadway from his 1978 album Weekend in LA hit number 7 on the Billboard Hot 100 and number 2 on the Soul chart. His version also had substantial adult contemporary and smooth jazz radio airplay ever since, and it won a Grammy Award for the Best R&B Vocal Performance. The song appeared in the films Big Business in 1988, American Beauty in 1999, and also the song was used in the 1979 film

amazing version of On Broadway from Jules Benson, and you've just got to take in and admire his scat singing. Incredible. In 1980, the Q-West record label released Jules Benson's breakthrough pop album, Give Me the Night, which was produced by Quincy Jones. The title track, written and composed by Heatwaves keyboard player Rod Templeton, with Patty Austin providing the backing and scat vocals that are heard throughout, was a commercial success and was George Benson's first single to hit number one on the US Billboard Soul Singles chart. Also peaked at number four on the US Billboard Hot 100 chart, making it his most successful pop entry

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1: Quincy Jones encouraged George Benson to search his roots for further vocal inspiration, and he rediscovered his love for Nat King Cole, Ray Charles and Donny Hathaway in the process, which influenced the string of his vocal albums well into the 1990s. Love Times Love featured on his Give Me the Night album and was also released as a single, and in Britain it entered the UK singles chart on the 26th of July 1980 and reached a peak position of number 10, remaining there for 8 weeks.

There are legends in the world of music, and then there are icons. Nat King Cole broke barriers and literally changed the face of music. And 2 decades later, George Benson did the same by redefining the world of jazz by producing the first platinum jazz album in 1976. In January 1982, George Benson entered the UK singles chart with a song called Never Give Up on a Good Thing, which remains in the charts for

Your Love Around was a song that won the Best R&B Song Grammy Award at the 25th Grammy Awards for George Benson in 1983. The original inspiration for the song came to co-writer Jay Graydon. He explained it was a gift, and it's the gift that keeps on giving. He said George Benson was coming to town and I had 4 days to come up with a song for the George Benson collection. There was a lot of pressure and I was getting nothing. And then, bang, it just came and I came up with this melody for the chorus.

Jules Benson is one of the few musicians who has successfully crossed the divide between jazz and black popular music, neither ignoring the commercial possibilities in jazz nor abandoning his artistry when he achieved commercial success in the late 1970s and early 1980s. His hit recordings featured his light yet expressive singing voice, and to the general public he's known as well for his vocal work as for his guitar skills. Let's listen now to a single which entered the UK singles chart in December 1978.

George Benson has said that he's never worried about being number one because that's where all the pressure is, to get out there. And if you're number two in the charts, you're making just as much in financial rewards. Make it personal. He's seen fame destroy some talented people, and yet he remains optimistic. He said, "I like Simon Cowell because look at how many great artists have come out of the UK because of him. These shows keep our minds on the art of making music. And you can be as great as you like, but if nobody ever hears you, then what's the point?" Feel Like Making Love is a song originally by soul singer Roberta Flack. George Benson recorded his version in the 1983 album In Your Eyes.

0: 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Let's Get Together with Norman Ross.
1: Lady, Love Me One More Time was recorded and released by George Benson in 1983. And it's highly significant, for it drove the direction of George Benson's music much wider, beyond the jazz and disco club influences that were so much of the hallmark of his 1975 to 1982 output. In the UK, the single received extensive radio play in May 1983, lifting the single to the edge of the top 10. And the album In Your Eyes sold very well off the back of the single success. Here he is to sing.

0: Like other jazz players who followed commercially orientated paths, George Benson has taken criticism from jazz purists who felt that he'd abandoned his early artistry. Writing about the album In Your Eyes, and the single for that matter, the All Music Guide to Jazz observed for jazz fans that George Benson's albums at this point had become a search for buried treasure, inasmuch as his guitar time is extremely limited. The title track from the album entered the UK singles chart on the 24th of September 1983, and it reached a position of number 7, remained in the charts for 10 weeks.
1: And I finally know you.

very clear that George Benson is one of the most influential artists of the latter 20th century. Many contemporary jazz stars owes a huge debt to his breakthrough work in the 70s, bringing pop and soul influences into contemporary jazz and bringing elements of jazz to popular audiences who may be looking for music with a groove, but who are otherwise caught between the immaturity of today's hip-hop music and the heaviness of neo-traditional jazz. 2020 is the studio album of George in 1985. And this is the title track.

0: Also from the 2020 album is this next song called Nothing's Gonna Change My Love For You, which was only released as a single in Germany. It was never released as a single in the United States, but its popularity was promoted by two video clips that were broadcast on television.
1: If I had to live my life without you near me, the days would all be empty.

finally, from George Benson, there's a song from his Songs and Stories album, released as a single in 2010. I do hope that you've enjoyed getting together with his music, and that you'll join me, Norman Ross, next time. To close, this is Show Me the Love.

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for some surfing tracks. Starting off with the Beach Boys, Surfing USA. Hey, good evening to you from me, Mike Morrig. Welcome to Rock and Roll Saturday. Starting off tonight with an instrumental from the Rocking Rebels called Wild Weekend. For those of you old enough to remember it back in the mid-60s when the old Radio Scotland ship was going from the Comet off the coast of Fife. Some great theme tunes were used, including that one by one Richard Park on the radio with his oldies show. And was, as I say, the Rocking Rebels Wild Weekend.

Surfing USA, Chuck Berry's Johnny Be Good, and the Ronettes, Do I Love You? Now then, one last one is played from a nice sort of bright blue 45 issued on HMV by Frankie Avalon back in 1959. Here's a huge heartthrob he was. The song called Venus. Also got it on CD too, and it doesn't make that scratchy noise at the end either. Something from Dwayne Eddy. Okay, how about this one?

another three songs in a row. Being very generous tonight. The Great Fat Stoner, of course, There Goes My Heart Again. Before that, it was Buddy Holly and Ray Vaughan. I started off that trio of rock and roll goodies with Dwayne Eddy and one called Ramrod. It's rock and roll.

magic of rock and roll here on Rock and Roll Saturday. The Loving Spoonful. 1965, Do You Believe in Magic? Before that, here comes that song with the great Roy Orbison, of course, fabulous single from him from back in the early 60s. Now then, I've got a CD in front of me called Hey Beach Girls, released about 10, 12 years ago or so, a mixture of a female surf and drag between 1961 and 1966. Some interesting songs. Have a listen to this one. These are the Surfer Girls.

some interesting songs there. First of all, I'll tell you the second one first. July the Shirelles from an album called Will You Still Love Me Tomorrow, and the track called Mama Said. And the one before that was from the CD called Hey Beach Girls and a group called The Surfer Girls. 1964 that came out. It was called Dragon Wagon. We're going to be playing another track from that CD later in the programme. Right now, let's have another one from the ladies. This is Aretha Franklin.

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1: I've been traveling over miles, even through the valleys too. I've been traveling night and day. 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

0: But my whale's dark at night, he would shine as bright as light when I was trying to get to you.
1: Elvis Aaron Presley, of course, and the song called Trying to Get to You. One of those songs you don't hear from him too often on the radio, deserves to be played more. Before that, it was Aretha Franklin. I don't know if you, like me, were watching BBC 4 last night, Friday night. Lots and lots of music by Aretha Franklin, including the song we played there originally by Benny King, the one called Don't Play That Song, which I love it. Love it by Benny King as well. We'll play Benny King's version next week on the programme. Right now, Little Richard.

great Mr. DiMuccio, otherwise known as Dion DiMuccio, otherwise simply known as Dion. And Ruby Baby. Dave Edmonds preceding that one with Deborah. And starting off that trio, Little Richard. And the song called The Girl Can't Help It. Here's a great one from the Royal Teens. Interesting lyrics, worth giving them a listen. Are you ready? Here we go.

mixing a little soul with your rock and roll. Always works well that way, doesn't it? The great Otis Redding, of course, the Big O, and the one called Mr. Pitiful. The Royal Teens, before that. Hope you're listening to the lyrics now. Get your big name button organised for next week. The title of the song, Big Name Button, from the Royal Teens. Now then, how about this one? Songs you don't hear too often on the radio? These are the Orlons.

Jones and He's So Fine. And the other ones before that. And one called Wah Wah Tootsie. About the dance called the Wah Wah Tootsie. Don't know how he did it, but there's a lot of dances around in the early 60s, including that one. Saying hi to a couple of people who've been on the Facebook page. Saying hi to Tony Press in Bristol. Also to Arlen Morrison Dockery. Good to hear from you. Good to know you're still listening. You've been listening for quite some time over the years. 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Now then, where is it going to go after that? I'm going to play another track from the CD called Hey Beach Girls, featuring female surf and drag acts from 1961 to 1966. It was suggested by Neville Martin and Shetton, a couple of the songs on it, including this one by the Honeys. We're gonna-

0: Terry Stafford from 1964, and a song which was originally done by Elvis on an album. I can't remember what the album was, but it's slightly ahead of the one by Terry Stafford, but the one is called Suspicion. Good song. Rock and Roll Saturday. I'm trying to remember what we played before I put it on the screen, and I'll tell you, we had the Beach Boys and Wouldn't It Be Nice, and before that we had the Chiffons and He's So Fine. 1 hour down already in the programme, getting some great suggestions for songs coming in, including Richard Forward, who got in touch and suggesting a bit of rockabilly. And I tell you what, I haven't got the song you asked for, but I have got a really good one, classic rockabilly track from 1958, coming up in just one moment. Right now though,
1: now, ladies and gentlemen, another hour of fabulous flashbacks.
0: 1 hour down already, and 1 hour still to come.
2: You've been

Bruant. I've played that on the programme before. It comes from a CD called Rocket in My Pocket, the soundtrack to The Hipster's Guide to Rockabilly Music, which came out possibly back about 2010, it says on the bottom of the CD. That's what, 16 years ago. Great CD. The track we played there was called How Can You Be Mean to Me by Dale Vaughan. Came out back in 1958. I hope that one keeps you happy. Richard, down in London, Richard Ford. I know you like your rockabilly, so I think you might enjoy that one. 1 hour down already, as I say. Second hour is full of good things, including this one from Randy and the Rainbows.

track taken from a 4-track EP that came out back in the early 60s called Chuck and Bo, featuring Chuck Berry and Bo Diddley, funnily enough. Two songs on side one from Chuck Berry and two songs on side two from Bo Diddley. The ones from Chuck Berry were Roll Over Beethoven, and the track we played there, which was called Our Little Rendezvous, tried to feature Bo Diddley, Pills and The Greatest Lover in the World. Or maybe come back to that and play The Greatest Lover in the World later in the programme. He was not ashamed, not afraid to promote himself on Music Wars, Bo Diddley. Then Del Shannon. Once I-

0: sounded a bit like Dwayne Eddy, but it wasn't. It was a group called the Ramrods and a song they recorded called Ghost Riders in the Sky. Before that, it was Del Shannon. Of course, hats off to Larry. Now then, going back to the turntable right now, more surfing music.
1: Queen of the Surfer Girl.
0: These are Jan and Dean.

have the sound effects in that one. Dean Clark and Raindrops. Before that, it was Carl Perkins and Matchbox. Started off that trio of rock and roll goodies with the Ramrods and Ghost Riders in the Sky. And then, of course, we had Jan and Dean and the one called Honolulu Lulu. Saying hi to Tommy and Sarah and Cumberland Old. We saw rooting around the floor and going through piles of 45s. So I've never got back to their base. We have to have a really good tidy up this weekend, get them back in the proper place so I can find them more easily. Anyway, the one you asked for, I have found it. I'm just about to check, first of all, before I'm playing it, what condition it is in, because it looks pretty covered with dust and things. We'll see what it sounds like first. Okay, another song in the meantime. Here's one from Charlie Feathers. Well, you

original version of a song called Every Woman I Know Is Crazy About an Automobile from a CD all about cars. It's by a guy called Al Vance. I first heard that song being performed by Ry Cooder on the old Grey Whistle Test many, many years ago. It's a good version too. I wonder if I've still got a copy of it. Who did we have before that? We had Charlie Feathers. And Charlie Feathers, where's Charlie Feathers? The song called Get With It, it was Charlie Feathers with Jody and Jerry from 1956. What a great song. Playing quite a lot of rockabilly on the programme tonight. Anyway, right now, Tommy and Sarah, we have found the Rolling Stones and Good Times, Bad Times. Whether it's too scratchy or not to play, you can let me know afterwards.

absolutely wonderful, but not the right song. Never mind, that was The Spider and the Fly by the Rolling Stones. Good times, bad times, I've actually found it elsewhere, so I will save it and play it next week. Anyway, I hope you enjoyed that one, it was good to hear. Came out of a jukebox, that one, and the label is pretty well damaged, hence the fact that I couldn't read it properly. Anyway, this one I can read. It says The Crest's 16 Candles.

Hank Ballard and the man who had the original version of the twist back in 1959 ahead of Chubby Checker, who had it a couple of years later. A pretty good version it was too. Anyway, the song he was singing there was called Finger Popping Time. Before that, we had Gene Vincent from his greatest hit CD, the one called Blue Jean Bop. Before that, it was The Crest and 16 Candles, and somewhere squeezed in there, there was another one. But I cannot remember what it was, it's so far back. Rock and Roll Saturday, this is Larry Williams.

Jackson. What a great voice. Super song too. He recorded a lot of songs which weren't hits in the UK. They were hits in the States, but they didn't do particularly well over here, which is a great shame, because he did deserve to have a lot of hits, I reckon, in the UK. It's Rock and Roll Saturday.

original version of a song probably best known by most people as the version by Cher, which was on TV about a couple of weeks ago. I watched it and thought, wow, great song. I have to dig out the original one. It was, of course, Betty Everett from back in 1966. Now then, songs which we like playing the original of. We often play this one by the Beach Boys, but the original version was by Bobby Freeman.

мене тобі, панку.

John D. Loudermilk, of course, who wrote and also sang a lot of great songs, including that one called Language of Love. One song still to come on Rock and Roll Saturday, taken from the album called A Rocket in My Pocket. And that's the track we're going to play by Jimmy Lloyd from back in 1958.

next time we put in that one on the programme. That's Jimmy Lloyd from 1958. And a nice bit of rockabilly called A Rocket in My Pocket. And that's it from Rock and Roll Saturday. Quite a mixture of music tonight. A lot of rockabilly. Don't know if we play too much rockabilly. It's nice to have it now and then. Plus a few ladies groups you don't hear too often. Also from the album called Hey Beach Girls. I'll be keeping on with tracks, a couple of tracks for next week too. In the meantime, have a great week. If you want to check out the Facebook page, it is Rock and Roll Saturday, Rock apostrophe N apostrophe Roll Saturday. Have a great week. I'll see you next week.

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2: From the Sky News Centre at 8, four men have pleaded guilty to charges of violent disorder during protests over the death of student Henry Novak in Southampton. The 18-year-old was falsely accused of racism by the man who stabbed him and was arrested by police as he lay dying. West Ham co-chairman David Sullivan says he's made the incredibly painful decision to stand down from the club with immediate effect. The 77-year-old says he's leaving after being made aware of serious historic allegations being made against him, which he denies. Our reporter Phoebe Southworth says Mr. Sullivan feels he's made the decision in the best interests of the club.
3: He was very keen to make clear as well that none of the allegations made against him relate to his more than three decades in the football industry. He described West Ham as one of the greatest passions and privileges of his life.
2: Ukrainian drones have targeted St. Petersburg in an attack Russia's calling unprecedented. There have been explosions as the city hosts the final day of the country's annual economic forum. Tributes have been laid at a memorial in France to mark the 82nd anniversary of the D-Day landings. Nearly 160,000 Allied troops stormed the beaches in Normandy in 1944 to liberate Nazi-occupied Western Europe. In sports, England continue their preparations for the World Cup when they kick off against New Zealand in Tampa in an hour. Thomas Tuchel's side start the tournament against Croatia in 11 days' time.
4: Croatia is at the moment does not exist in the talk to the players, or is not a theme in the training sessions. This is about us.
2: Scotland have their final warm-up match against Bolivia in New Jersey, while Wales are trailing Romania 1-0 in the second half. And George Russell's F1 World Championship Challenge suffered another setback as Kimi Antonelli qualified fastest for tomorrow's Monaco Grand Prix. That's the latest. I'm Kat Suave.
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6: Lauren back again with another week of the Repeat Prescription. Hope you're all looking forward to the music. I'm definitely looking forward to playing it for you. And we'll start off with something to get you dancing, especially for the Saturday night listeners. This is ABBA, Gimme, Gimme, Give Me. You're listening to the Repeat Prescription, just what the doctor ordered.

I hope you were all having a good dance along to that, if possible. That was ABBA with a 1979 pop disco hit, Gimme, Gimme, Gimme. As I was saying, a very warm welcome to the Repeat Prescription. Got some great stuff coming up for you in the next couple of hours, including some shout-outs, which I'll get round to very soon. And if this is a Saturday night edition, then as always, thank you very much to Mike Marwick for another fantastic rock and roll Saturday. A great programme if you're a golden oldie lover like me. Now we've got one from the 80s. Well, this recording, it was a Neil Diamond original track, but this recording goes back to 1983 from UB40, Red Red Wine. This was successful in the UK when released, but only moderately in the US just at first, until a re-release in 1988 when it reached number one on the Billboard Hot 100.

Now we have a nice one from George Michael. This is I Can't Make You Love Me, a song that was originally recorded by Bonnie Raitt for her 11th album, Luck of the Draw. But this version by George Michael was recorded in 1997, reaching number 3 in the UK singles chart. I Can't Make You Love Me.

Now we have one from Elvis Presley. We're definitely keeping the romance going with these next two songs. I know the last one was more of a sad breakup song, but just saying, this is Elvis Presley with by far, well, I think definitely one of the most popular versions of Can't Help Falling in Love.

got a real sing-along coming up next from Tina Turner. I'm actually going to a Tina Turner tribute show in a couple of weeks' time, and I bet this one will be performed. We're going back to around 1989-1990 for this one, from her album Foreign Affair. This is simply the best.

travel back to the 70s now with a track from David Essex, and this is one I was hearing the open line during the week, and a patient requested this track for his family in Australia, which I thought was lovely. This is David Essex, I'm Coming Home, released in August in the UK, 1973, and getting to its highest chart position of number 3 in the UK singles chart that year.

I meant that wasn't one I knew too well, but I think another really catchy sing-along track from David Essex, I'm Coming Home. I can't believe we're nearly half an hour into the programme already. Time's going really quickly today, but, you know, obviously, thankfully, still time for loads more great music. And we'll have our first shout-out coming up in a couple of songs' time. But first of all, we have one. I think this is going to be a bit of a rock one from The Cult, produced by Steve Brown. This is She Sells Sanctuary.

Well, as a lot of you will probably know by now, I love a trip back to the good old 60s. I have one here with the Hollies. A song that was originally done by Doris Troy. She wrote this with Gregory Carroll, another US R&B singer. And this has been covered many times, including one version I know is by Linda Ronstadt. But this is, I think, a really catchy version from the Hollies, Just One Look.

Well, our first shout-out now is for Katrina. Katrina, this is a song Ashley's requested for you. I know you love a bit of Donny Osmond, so I hope you really enjoy this one. This is Puppy Love. And I know, sorry to be repetitive, I know I've told this story on the radio a few times, but it is a brilliant story that when this song first came out, one DJ loved it so much, he played it non-stop for an hour, and a member of the public actually called the police. I think a few members did. I think they were quite concerned something was wrong. But no, the police arrived and everything was fine. This is Donny Osmond with Puppy Love.

I hope you enjoyed that one, Katrina. Now, a really lovely song of friendship and trust. I think a really nice message with this song, really. This is from Bill Withers. I didn't know this, but I was reading up on the song, and it said it was inspired by his childhood in a small coal mining town, which I guess it really nice must have been a really close-knit community, I guess. This is Bill Withers with, you might have guessed by now, Lean On Me.

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2: We've got some country coming up now in the programme, and don't forget, if you're like me and you love a bit of country music, then tune in to HBS Tuesday afternoons at 5. Bill Black's on with his classic country programme from 5 to 7. Lots of great stuff on there, old and new. But what we have here is Shania Twain, a song that, well, it wasn't just country, it was a massive crossover hit for her. But I think in general you could describe Shania Twain as country slash pop. This is, I think, one of her most popular tracks, You're Still the One.

Now a song that Ashley's requested, and a hello to Bernadette as well with this request. I hope you're both going to enjoy this one from Peter Andre. This is Mysterious Girl. The music video for this one was shot in Thailand and it was released on Melodeon Records in Australia on the 14th of August 1995, although it wasn't commercially successful in the UK till a re-release the next year. And I remember being a bit surprised. For some reason, I thought this single was maybe sort of 2007 or something. I do not know what got that into my mind. This is Mysterious Girl.

back to country now with one from Johnny Cash. This is a song that was written in 1953, but not actually recorded and released as a single till 55. This became one of his signature songs, and it's also included on a compilation album, All Aboard the Blue Train. This is Folsom Prison Blues.

out for some more singing with the Kinks. This is Lola, a song from them that was, perhaps understandably, quite controversial at the time. I think it was even banned at first, but it did become a major hit for them, reaching number 2 in the UK singles chart.

Next, we have a shout out for Jean. Jean, I know you're a big ABBA fan, so this one's for you. I think I'd honestly say this is probably one of my personal favourites by them, and I think it's a very good song to play for a radio show. This is ABBA. Thank you for the music.

we're just over an hour into the programme now. Hopefully you can stay with us with some more great music coming up in the next hour, including a couple more shout-outs next. This next one is for Ashley and Bernadette, huge Coldplay fans, and you've requested A Sky Full of Stars, the second single from their sixth studio album, Ghost Stories, which was released in 2014. I hadn't realised it was as... Well, I don't want to say that's recent, but I thought this was a bit further back. But here we go. This is A Sky Full of Stars.

Well, unfortunately, Breesh couldn't come in with me today, but I do have a request from her. This is from the Beatles. Now, sorry everyone, this is going to be a pretty sad song, but it's still very good, a good story song, I think. This is She's Leaving Home.

Another good 60s one. And actually, the next couple we've got coming up are from the 60s as well. Don't forget, you might hear tracks like this on Mike Marwick's Rock and Roll Saturday. That's, as I was saying at the beginning of the programme, a great one full of golden oldies from 6 to 8 on Saturday nights here on HBS. And this next one is from the Beach Boys. I think that was a group, actually, that the Beatles really enjoyed. Well, I think they definitely enjoyed this one anyway from them. This is Good Vibrations.

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Now we have some Engelbert Humperdinck. I know that probably what most people know from him is Please Release Me, but this is another one. I remember being at my granddad's house on one of, well, my granddad's Walkman, really listening to an Engelbert CD. So this song will probably stand out a bit for that reason. This is A Man Without Love.

an English rock band now we've got. This is The Cure with Love Cats, featuring Robert Smith on guitar and released as a standalone single in October 1983. 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

Well, I go a year forward now with some Paul McCartney. I initially thought this is Paul McCartney and Wings, but I think this one is actually Paul McCartney solo, a really nice one from him. Of course, we heard from the Beatles earlier as well, and we had Paul McCartney on lead vocals then. This is him now with No More Lonely Nights.

got some Rod Stewart next. My mum will enjoy this one if she's tuned in. This is one of his most commercially successful songs. This track boosted the sales of the Footloose and Fancy Free album and reinforced his status as a popular artist in the 1970s. This is You're In My Heart.

Well, now song, another one that reached number two in the UK singles chart. I think we've had quite a few of those today. This is from Simply Red. This song was nominated in the category of Best Pop Performance by a Duo or Group with Vocals at the 29th Grammy Awards. I don't believe it actually won anything, but I suppose this is quite a nice song anyway from Simply Red, Holding Back the Years.

Well, I'd say we've only got about 20 minutes left or thereabouts on the programme anyway, but I'll definitely still manage to squeeze in a few more for you in that time. Starting off now, we're getting the mood up a little bit with some Deacon Blue. This is Real Gone Kid. Get dancing, everyone. You're listening to The Repeat Prescription, just what the doctor ordered.

Now we definitely get into a nice slow and romantic mood. We hear from The Hollies again. The Hollies are a group you might associate more with the 60s, but I'm pretty sure this was a 70s hit for them. I think, was it Phil Everly originally recorded it? Might have that the wrong way around, but anyway, this is The Hollies with one I've enjoyed for many years. This is The Air That I Breathe.

Now we have a couple more 60s, and I think this is the best known version of this song from Petula Clark. I don't even believe she did it originally. Dolly Parton does a very good version as well, which I'll definitely try and play sometime, but this is Petula Clark singing Downtown.

Well, that's nearly all we've got time for today. I'll play one for you now by Bobby V. This is The Night Has a Thousand Eyes. I'll redirect you one last time to Rock and Roll Saturday. You'll hear tracks like this. I've definitely heard this track played on it before. That's from 6 to 8 on Saturday nights here on HBS. And then after Bobby V, we'll have a bit of Fleetwood Mac playing us out with Albatross. Thank you so much for your company. Take care, and I hope to have you listen again same time next week. Thanks so much. Here's Bobby V. Bye.

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2: From the Sky News Centre at 10, four men have pleaded guilty to charges of violent disorder during protests over the death of student Henry Nowak in Southampton. The 18-year-old was falsely accused of racism by the man who stabbed him and was arrested by police as he lay dying. West Ham co-chairman David Sullivan says he's made the incredibly painful decision to stand down from the club with immediate effect. The 77-year-old says he's leaving after serious historic allegations being made against him, which he denies. Here's our reporter Phoebe Southworth.
3: He was very keen to make clear as well that none of the allegations made against him relate to his more than three decades in the football industry. He described West Ham as one of the greatest passions and privileges of his life. He says he cares deeply about the club.
2: Ukrainian drones have targeted St. Petersburg in an attack Russia's calling unprecedented. There have been explosions as the city hosts the final day of the country's annual economic forum. Tributes have been laid at a memorial in France to mark the 82nd anniversary of the D-Day landings. Nearly 160,000 Allied troops stormed the beaches in Normandy in 1944 to liberate Nazi-occupied Western Europe. Sport and England are 1-0 up into the second half of their opening World Cup warm-up game against New Zealand in Tampa. Scotland have a 4-0 lead against Bolivia in New Jersey. Christmas Day made the best of difficult conditions in the Derby to clinch victory at Epsom. Winning jockey Ronan Whelan says it'll take a while to sink in.
4: It's just very surreal, like, you know, it just all kind of went too easy and felt so smooth. Like, I knew when the rain came, my lad, he'd love it. And I don't know, just the stars aligned for me, really. I don't know, it's a weird saying, but I had a really good feeling down at the start.
2: And F1 Championship leader Kimi Antonelli will be on pole for tomorrow's Monaco Grand Prix. The Italian qualified fastest ahead of Max Verstappen, with Lewis Hamilton in third. That's the latest. I'm Bev Rimmer.
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8: There was a cowboy in the city with his Stetson on. He'd never seen a horse and he'd never seen a gun. Looking for adventure is the sun.

Focal Point, beginning its musical odyssey this week in the County of Yorkshire. Phil Hooley, Cowboy Dreaming. Thank you for joining me. In time to catch up with a lady who grew up in Spain and currently lives in Michigan. Her name, Bea Storer.

0: Cree Stoner and her song Avocado Tree. Well, she's based in America, where perhaps the chances of growing an avocado to maturity are infinitely better than here in Ireland. However, my current effort is surviving, if not thriving. However, I digress, and since I rather trust you've tuned this way for the music rather than for potential horticultural tips, here's something new from the Nelson brothers. They're English, but they immigrated to the States in search of fame and fortune, and in measure, they've certainly found it. The only downside, perhaps, is waiting for my baby in the rain.
1: I've been walking these neon streets till my feet are sore, shooting the breeze with the punks and the poets and the young troubadours. Lord, it ain't no crime, just killing time.

the Arcadian group Haverin, continuing our exploration of the group's debut album Home, the song Crazy Dance. Well, to the other side of the world now, to New South Wales, where James Keith is a scion of a winemaking family, and when he's not tending the vines alongside his three brothers, James Keith pursues a career as a country rock artist. An example coming up as he leans into the realities of long-distance love. It's his new single, Cruel Game. It's all about choosing devotion in the face of doubt, reflecting on the risks of loving deeply, and why some things are still worth holding on to.

That's the song Swipe, featuring voice and piano of England's Virginia McNaughton, with a cautionary tale of the pitfalls of our high-tech times. I may tell you, we're one song away from this week's What Have They Done. The song comes from Sweden's West of Eden, from the Lighthouse Keeping album, which is the latest outing by the band exploring its favourites among the Celtic tradition. I think you'll recognise this one.

0: rocky road to Dublin, being traversed rather vigorously there by Sweden's West of Eden. A track, as I mentioned, from the Lighthouse Keeping. Now, it's What Have They Done Otherwise?
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2: When

Ray Campy and Rosie Flores. I wonder if you remember that one, a springtime chart topper back in 1958 for Don and Phil Everly. All I Have to Do is Dream, penned by the successful and prolific songwriting partnership of husband and wife Felice and Woodlow Bryant. Rolling Stone rates the brothers' version at 141 in a listing of the 500 greatest songs of all time. Featuring the legendary guitar picker Chet Atkins, was recorded at RCA Studios in Nashville in just two live takes on the 6th of March in 1958.

0: Power and the Glory, given a bluegrass treatment by the Cody Norris Show, with lead vocals from Mary Rachel Nally Norris, and guests Jason Barry providing fiddle and Greg Lohman percussion. The Power and the Glory was written in 1963 by the legendary American songwriter, the Texan Phil Oakes, whose suicide in his mid-30s robbed the protest movement of one of its most passionate and strident voices. Now, what you may not know is that this song has been robbed as well of its original, indeed controversial, fourth verse, which Cody and Co. have also chosen to admit from that recording. But it also failed, back in 1964, to appear on disc when the song was included on Phil's All the News That's Fit to Sing album. That verse has been found, though, on a bootleg demo recording, and it's been confirmed as genuine by Phil Oakes' sister, Sunny. Because it's as relevant today as it was back then, let me read it to you. Yet our land is still troubled by men who have to hate. They twist away our freedom, and they twist away our fate. Fear is their weapon, treason is their cry. We can stop them if we try. And these are this week's new shoots.
1: And old roots.

That's KP Hawthorne, Going to California. We're going to the latest album from Thea Hopkins titled Blossoms and Ghosts, For When I Look in Your Eyes.

surprising, don't you think? When I look in your eyes. From Thea Hopkins. Now, sadly, we've lost Gordon Lightfoot, but I have discovered a source of concert material featuring the great man, and this is one of his most famous songs, The Wreck of the Edmund Fitzgerald. Without messing with the true facts of a disaster, he tells the tale of the wreck of the Edmund Fitzgerald.

0: Thank you.
1: Rapturous applause for the late Gordon Lightfoot, the wreck of the Edmund Fitzgerald, and apologies if the tape was running ever so slightly fast. Well, to the album Over Again, released on the 1st of May, it features an Anglo-American collaboration. Alicia Best from the States and Robert Jackson from England. A different thread is the collective under which this pair perform. And from the disc now, Always Leaving.

Alessia Best and Robert Jackson. Collectively, a different tread from the album Over Again, Always Leaving. And that's true for me and for Focal Point this week too. Almost Over, that being the final song. Thank you, as ever, for listening. And let me leave you now with a joyous little tune from the collaboration of Canadian fiddler April Virch, who you may recall from Viper Central, and the American Joe Newberry. They call this Robin on the Wagon Wheel. Bye for now.

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2: From the Sky News Centre at 11, four men have pleaded guilty to violent disorder during protests in Southampton. They were among six more people charged after clashes erupted on Tuesday evening between officers and protesters. Members of the public were demonstrating against the way police handled the case of murdered student Henry Nowak. David Sullivan stepped down as joint chair of West Ham after being made aware of serious historic allegations against him. In a statement, he categorically denies the claims. The US Defence Secretary used his D-Day anniversary speech to link current immigration issues to the wartime liberation of Europe.
3: Sadly, today, different European beaches are stormed by different dangerous ideologies. Boats and men arrive. When will European capitals do something about that invasion? Or is it too late?
2: Pete Hegseth made the comments at a service to remember the Allied troops who stormed the beaches in Normandy 82 years ago. The King and Queen were among the senior royals at the wedding of Princess Anne's son, Peter Phillips. He's married NHS nurse Harriet Spurling in Kemble in Gloucestershire. Among the notable guests were Andrew Mountbatten Windsor's daughters, Princesses Beatrice and Eugenie. Sport and Mira Andreeva clinched a straight sets victory over Maya Wolinska in the final of the French Open tennis. It's the first Grand Slam title for the Russian teenager. Andreeva says she had to battle against the weather as well as her opponent.
4: A lot of wind that is blowing both directions. I couldn't understand at some point which way the wind was going, and I'm just happy that I've dealt with these conditions and adjusted to the conditions maybe a little bit faster than she did.
2: And England were 1-0 winners over New Zealand in the first of their World Cup warm-ups. Scotland eased past Bolivia 4-0. Meanwhile, Wales suffered a 2-1 defeat in their friendly away to Romania. David Brooks came off the bench to equalise in the second half. That's the latest. I'm Bev Rimmer.

What have they done? Your weekly chance on this radio station to lend an ear to a totally subjective selection of new takes on old songs.

Hello again, and you join us this week at The Garden Party. A hit for Rick Nelson back in 1972, top 50 at that, 41 placing in the month of October, and the song reprised just then by John Fogerty of Creedence Clearwater Revival, with a little assistance from a couple of the Eagles, notably Timothy B. Schmidt and Don Henley. Rick Nelson, as he became, Ricky Nelson, as he was when he first set out, died in 1985 at the age of just 45. The cause was a plane crash after fire broke out on the Douglas DC-3 flight from Alabama. It claimed the lives of all seven aboard, except, remarkably, both pilots.

That's Alice Howe and her contribution to an album of train songs called Americana Railroad. 500 miles. It appeared in 1963 from the pen of the Georgian-born Hedy West, a very popular song down the years and recorded by very many. The mandatory Bob Dylan track, This Is It, from 1969. And, just to bring the changes, it's sung in French by Fairport Convention.

C2 Doigt Partir, otherwise Bob Dylan's If You Gotta Go. Something of a departure at the time, that was July 69, with the late Sandy Denny taking the lead on that one. And it got to number 21 in July. Talking of days and dates, this is the penultimate programme. Yes, we're a week shy of a year for the first series of What Have They Done. I salute your staying power if you've been with me every week along the way. And if you only discovered What Have They Done more recently, I can tell you that several of the stations which currently air the show plan to repeat the whole series, so you could catch it all again.

Cowboy, Jack Clements sings Waylon Jennings' Good-Hearted Woman. Earlier this week, we heard the news that Olivia Newton-John had eventually succumbed to cancer. She battled the disease on several occasions over some 30 years, but it claimed her life in the end, aged 73. And the obituary also appeared earlier this month of the Australian-born Judith Durham. You may recall her as the front woman of the original Seekers. She wasn't the original singer, but she replaced a male who departed the lineup early on in its career, and she was very much synonymous with its success thereafter. Judith, who died at 79, takes the lead on Morning Town Ride, written by the Californian, who was as old as the 20th century when she died in 1978. I speak of Malvina Reynolds.

voice of Judas Durham and the Original Seekers from Vinyl back in 1964, hence the slightly muddied sound from a very well-played album. It appeared on the Music for Pleasure label, and I recall I paid 12 and 6 for the album, spanking brand new in 1964. What would that be today? 60-odd pence? Something like that. It's back to the 1950s, though, for the origin of this next one. A couple of young Texan musicians wrote the song. One was a guitarist, the other was a drummer, and it was first recorded in 1956. It was then re-recorded in 1957 by the same Texan with his new band, including the drummer, otherwise Buddy Holly, and the Crickets. Now, this was never actually a British hit. The first one for Buddy was Peggy Sue. That was in 57. But recalling That'll Be the Day, here's Paco with an uncanny version echoing the original.

Fleetwood Mac, as you've probably never ever heard the song before, courtesy of Shima Mukherjee, the song Everywhere, a top five hit for the Fleetwoods in April of 1988. Back to 1986, summertime, and the top 20, hosted Bon Jovi. You give love a bad name. Prepare yourselves for a bluegrass version featuring Steve Dilling, guitar and banjo, Alan Perdue, mandolin, fiddler Justin Haynes, bass player John Wade, and on lead and harmony vocals, David Guthrie.

very well-known House of the Rising Sun, revisited by the Oregon duo Phoenix, and featuring the voice just then of Kathy Crosby. The American songwriter-singer Don Schlitz, perhaps best known for a song, The Gambler, another one he wrote worthy of attention, is presented now by Randy Travis from the album This Is Me, The Tale of Oscar the Angel.

Susan Boyle, and a phenomenal production of Lou Reed's A Perfect Day that appeared by the man himself on the 1972 album Transformer.

Lou Reed with his song Perfect Day. Amy Goddard is a well-regarded name on the folk and acoustic scene around Portsmouth. She actually grew up in South Wales in the Merthyr Valley. A singer, songwriter, music teacher too. She's also a great fan of the late John Coburn Stewart, the American songwriter who died in 2008. He was a member of the Kingston Trio. He was a member of the Cumberland Three. He wrote a hit for the Monkees, which brought their first number one, Daydream Believer. And among the fantastic volume of songs that John penned is this one, Hope Springs.

John Stewart's Hope Springs from the English singing writer Amy Goddard. Now, as Clive Davis noted in an obituary in the Times, he was a curmudgeon, an apologist for Stalin, yet there's no denying that the man his admirers called the old bugger wrote some breathtakingly beautiful songs. Ewan McCall is the man in question, and one of those breathtaking, beautiful songs is this, from Rufus and Martha Wainwright.

Rufus and Martha Wainwright with Ewan McGall's Sweet Thames Flow Softly. And so to the final song on this penultimate programme in Series 1, What Have They Done? It's a song by the Texican Phil Oakes. It's performed by the Welshman Martin Joseph. It is Days of Decision, the title track of Martin's 2020 album.

of decision. There's been warnings of fire, warnings of flood. Now there's the warning of the bullet and the blood from the three bodies buried in the Mississippi mud.

0: of decision. Yes, these are the days of decision.
1: Martin Joseph sings Phil Oakes. I thank you for listening, and remember, next week, the final program in this first series of What Have They Done to My Song. I leave you this week with the American singer-guitarist Happy Trom, a reading of Come All Ye Fair and Tender Ladies. Join me next week if you can. Bye for now.

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2: From the Sky News Centre at midnight, four men have pleaded guilty to violent disorder during protests over the death of Henry Nowak in Southampton. The 18-year-old was arrested while dying after being falsely accused of racism by the man who stabbed him. Meanwhile, Downing Street's criticised the US Vice President for commenting on the case. American politics expert Professor Scott Lucas says J.D. Vance shouldn't get involved.
3: The Trump folks proceed with no fear that they'll be called out by certain groups in the UK. Although the government, of course, now I think is trying to draw a line with it and say, look, this type of intervention simply is not justified and actually exploits the murder of a young man.
2: West Ham United co-chairman David Sullivan's resigned from his position. He's become aware of what he's calling factually incorrect decades-old allegations about to be published. Here's our reporter Phoebe Southworth.
4: He was very keen to make clear as well that none of the allegations made against him relate to his more than three decades in the football industry. He described West Ham as one of the greatest passions and privileges of his life. He says he cares deeply about the club.
2: Iran's foreign ministry says US strikes on a radar site marked a clear violation of the ceasefire. American forces claim Tehran fired ballistic missiles at bases in Kuwait and Bahrain and launched drones in the Strait of Hormuz. Sport in England will go into their final World Cup warm-up match on the back of a 1-0 win over New Zealand in Tampa. Scotland prefaced their long-awaited return to the tournament with a convincing 4-0 victory against Bolivia in New Jersey. Wales suffered a 2-1 defeat away to Romania in their friendly. George Russell's F1 World Championship Challenge suffered another setback as Kimi Antonelli qualified fastest for this afternoon's Monaco Grand Prix. The standings leader finished ahead of Red Bull's Max Verstappen, with Lewis Hamilton third quickest. And businessman Tuukka Suliman's leaving Dragon's Den after 10 years. He says it's been an immense privilege to be part of the show. That's the latest. I'm Bev Rimmer.
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Yep.

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Join me in my Blues Cafe, the show for blues lovers, here on HBS every Sunday at 11 p.m. for probably the best blues around. See you there.

Hi there. Nice to meet you. I'm Lindsay, and yes, I'm an alcoholic, but I'm 3 years sober. I'm sober because I came to Alcoholics Anonymous, a safe space where I found understanding, support from people who know what it's like to have problems with alcohol. They've walked in my shoes and built a community that embraces hope and healing. They've got a solution that works, and I'm an example of that. How? Well, we go to meetings, not like the ones on the telly. It's about connecting, sharing our experiences and learning from one another. We talk about our struggles, our victories, and the tools we use to maintain our sobriety. It's so empowering. We get a sponsor, a person who's just a little further ahead of us in our recovery, and we go through the 12-step program of recovery. That's it. But it's not just about getting sober. It's about staying sober. When I came to Alcoholics Anonymous, I had my doubts, but 3 years on, a day at a time, I'm living proof. With incredible support of the most incredible people, the strength I've found within myself and the tools of recovery, I've built a good life for myself, a life I'm proud of. Sobriety isn't just about quitting alcohol. It's about embracing a whole beautiful new way of living. If you're not sure, come and find out. That's perfectly okay. Alcoholics Anonymous provides a warm welcome whether you think you're an alcoholic or just curious to find out more. But if alcohol is costing you more than just money, then there's a seat for you. If you're scared or unsure, I was too. We all were. You're not alone, and you're never alone once you come and join us. There's no interview, no forms to fill in, no questions asked. You just need to come, listen, and that's all you need to do to make a start. It's easy to find us. Visit the Alcoholics Anonymous website or call our Scottish helpline to find us. 0131 225 2727. 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What have you got to lose? Alcoholics Anonymous didn't just save my life, it gave me a life worth living. 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That call might just set you free. If you're struggling with alcohol, there's hope and healing waiting for you in Alcoholics Anonymous. You're not alone. Maybe see you at a meeting soon.

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3: From the Sky News Centre at 1, four men have pleaded guilty to charges of violent disorder during protests over the death of student Henry Nowak in Southampton. The 18-year-old was falsely accused of racism by the man who stabbed him and was arrested by police as he lay dying. Authorities in the US say they've been responding to a shooting in Toledo, where multiple victims have been discovered. Officers in the city in Ohio are actively searching for those involved. It's happened near the annual Old West End Festival, with participants and nearby residents being urged to avoid the area. The Prime Minister's welcoming Volodymyr Zelensky, Emmanuel Macron and Friedrich Merz to Downing Street later. They'll discuss ongoing support for Ukraine as the war with Russia continues. Yesterday, Ukraine launched a drone attack on St. Petersburg, and this week the Russian President Vladimir Putin rejected his Ukrainian opposite number's call for direct talks.
4: I see no point in meeting. There's only a point for Ukraine, because they want to stop the offensive of the armed forces of Russia. What we need is agreements, arrangements, not for 6 months or a year, but the long term.
3: The King and Queen were among the senior royals attending the wedding of Princess Anne's son, Peter Phillips. He's married NHS nurse Harriet Spurling in Gloucestershire. Making a rare appearance were Andrew Mountbatten, Windsor's daughters, Princesses Beatrice and Eugenie. Sport in England began their World Cup warm-up matches with a 1-0 win over New Zealand. Captain Harry Kane scored and says it was a useful exercise.
5: Obviously knew I was only playing 45 minutes a day, so to get kind of it in stoppage time of the first half was a nicer feeling than if it went 0-0. But yeah, look, we're here for preparation, we're here for, you know, getting fitness, dealing with the heat, dealing with these type of pitches.
3: And England's cricketers are expected to complete their victory over New Zealand in the first test on day four. The tourists will resume on 55 for five at Lord's later. That's the latest from the Sky News Centre. I'm Bev Rimmer.